0: Miami.
1: Posted on the corner.

0: posted on the corner. 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
1: 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Yeah. 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Yeah. Don't need no man. Got your own bands. Put up your
0: posted on the corner.

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1: Hey, yo,
0: I meet with some fine from the east side. And if you want a thick one, I let him meet Ja. 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

0: It is a Todd Tuesday. That's the one and only they trying to call me.
1: But they can't, though.
0: DJ Mrs.
1: Mm-hmm. You know the vibe.
0: Somebody want a copy of that mix.
1: At DJ Mrs. DJ M-I-S-S-E-S.
0: What it do, world? It's one and only DJ out of the holiday season. Mixtape King. And I'm rocking with my brother, man, Incognito. Posted on the corner. You dig? Let's go.
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Brooklyn, do New York. If I call up your shorty right now, she picking up. 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That's big enough. We know how you OGs rocking already, man. The jig is up. They say the truth will set you free. Well, mine is gonna stream while you watching HD. They say that karma could take an eternity. Yours is dropping the same night as me. Funny thing is that they ain't gonna compete. You gon' get yours while I'm doing me. You gon' get yours while I'm doing me. 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

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She just text me like we. 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

0: they say twin.
1: Know what I'm saying? Outside is back to what it was, you know what I'm saying? Atlanta, tell you about my run, you know what I'm saying? Ass Pluto. Yeah.

0: It's the biggest show in the city, posted on the corner. My name is Incognito.
1: I'm DJ Missy.
0: So glad you got us turned up. If you enjoyed that mix, you can get that from my personal partner, platinum producer, diamond award winning DJ
2: Monterey.
3: Hey, man, I'm looking for all the sexy ladies. You know,
1: sexy
3: lady. Me and Shante looking for a third. Hey, for a third.
0: This that weather too. This that time too.
1: Hey, listen, what's the Instagram on site? So
3: man, my Instagram is at DJ Monte and my fine ass wife is at I am Shante Renee. S-H-O-N-T-E Renee.
1: Yes, they're a nice looking couple because y'all know a lot of people that be into that. They don't really look at
3: them. You know what I'm saying?
0: They fun too.
3: I be seeing a lot of poly couples. I be like, nah.
1: I'm cool. I don't even know how you got that many people.
3: Yeah, I know, right?
0: Be nice.
3: Hey, we're trying to be the next Neo around this thing, man. Come on now. Neo doing it.
0: Hey, keep making them mixes like that. I'm sure they'll be in that DM in no time.
3: Okay. Hey, that's why I be trying to have them turned up, man. Come on, follow me. You know what I'm saying? Come on, hit me up.
0: Twerk and dry.
1: That man started putting it on the radio.
3: Come on, put it on the radio, man. We trying to move to Thailand or something.
0: That's at DJ Monte. Give me your airways turnt, man. My name is Incognito.
1: I'm DJ Mrs.
0: Man, it's posted on the corner.
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4: I pull up. Step
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0: Hey, what's happening, man? T.I.P. the King, good, man. Grand Hustle representative, man. Ha Ha Mafia Zone. Saying congratulations, man, to Incognito and DJ Missy for having the biggest show in the city, man. Posted on the corner, man, at the Trap with mine. You know where I'm at. Trap City Cafe, man. Trap Music Museum. Pull up and holler at a player. You dig?
1: Posted on the corner. Hey, shout out.

0: Tuesday. I go by the name of Incognito.
1: I'm DJ Missy.
0: And if you got us turned up, thank you.
1: We love you, Fred.
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2: Hey, guys. This is Lemuel Plummer, founder and CEO of the Zeus Network. Congratulations to Incognito and DJ Missus for having the biggest show in the city.
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5: Jeremy.
0: What's up, Jeremy? Where you posted on the corner at?
5: I'm in the north side.
0: What city?
5: Columbus, Ohio.
1: I know, that's right. I got a word for you to spell. You ready?
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5: 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S-T-I.
0: Mm. Oh, nah, it's time to play number one game show on the radio. Who is this?
6: Shirley B.
0: What's up, girl? Where you posted on the corner at?
6: The Bull City.
1: I know, that's right. I got a word for you to spell, sis. You ready?
6: Yes.
1: All right, in 5 seconds, spell the word Constitution.
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1: Ooh. Baby. It cool. We love you, though.
0: Mm-mm.
1: Keep it turned up in that bull seat.
6: Hold on. What you talking about?
1: Constitution.
0: Yep.
1: Yeah.
0: Oh,
1: yeah.
0: Hang up.
1: Yep. Hang up.
0: Post on the corner. Who's this?
7: Hey, this Deuce, man.
0: What's up, folks? Where you posting on the corner at?
7: West End, ATL.
1: I know, that's right. I got a word for you to spell. You ready?
7: Let's do it.
1: All right, in 5 seconds, spell the word Constitution.
7: Constitution, C-O-N-S-T-I-T-U-T-I-O-N.
0: Come on, folks!
1: Off the top of the dome.
0: West End!
7: Come on, man. You know how we do it, man.
0: Come here, you say, post it on the corner.
7: Post it on the corner.
0: Post it on the corner.
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15: Some people feel like if you got it, we all got it.
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1: Hell nah. 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
15: Damn, that's how you feel?
1: 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Times is hard out here.
15: 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You know what I mean?
1: 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She wasn't with us shooting in the gym.
15: Huh. Hustlers, how do you feel about that? 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
16: That's crazy. 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
15: man.
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0: Yes.
1: What it do?
0: You? Where are you posting on the corner at?
1: Post Road.
0: What's your name?
1: Hollywood
0: on Post Road.
2: What it do, Ski Booski?
1: What it do, Ski Booski? What you call? Well, I'm asking. Come on, ask the question.
3: In 5 seconds, spell the word Constitution.
1: Constitution.
2: Missing a few letters, sister. It's okay, though. Hollywood. Y'all name Hollywood for a reason.
1: Damn it. I was looking for the onion question.
0: Yep. That's right. You had the right answer for sure. Keep us turned up on Post Road.
1: Bye.
0: Post on the corner. Who is this?
4: Danae.
0: What? Danae, where you posted on the corner at?
4: Raleigh.
3: All right, sis. In 5 seconds, spell the word Constitution.
4: Constitution?
3: Yeah.
4: All right. C-O-N-S-T-I-T-U-T-I-O-N.
3: Okay, come on, because she said 5 seconds, I'm going to get it done.
0: Woo!
3: Okay?
0: You pressure. Thank you, boo.
5: What's up? This is Chris Tucker congratulating my peoples, Incognito and D.

say, Drake, I hear you like I'm young. 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To any that talk to him and they in love, just make sure you hide your little sister from him. They tell me Chubb's the only one that get your hand-me-downs and party at the party playing with his nose now. And Baca got a weird case, why is he around? Certified lover boys, certified pedophiles. 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Why you trolling like a, ain't you tired? Trying to strike a chord and it's probably A minor.

slaves. Atlanta was the mecca, building railroads and trains. Bear with me for a second, let me put y'all on game. The settlers was using town folk to make them richer. Fast forward 2024, you got the same agenda. You run to Atlanta when you need a check balance. Let me break it down for you, this the real challenge. 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Hey, what? Little baby help you get your lingo up. What? 21, get your first street.

0: thing. It says DJ Misses.
1: Who did it? Who done it? And who needs to quit it?
2: Who is that?
3: Here's what's trending on the timeline with
1: DJ Misses.
3: Post it on the corner.
0: Okay, let's get into it real quick. T for you. So, you know, we recently just had Quavo in the studio. He took over Posted on the Corner. And, you know, he left something out of our interview, though.
4: What'd he say?
0: He confirmed that he is a daddy. He's a father to a beautiful baby girl. And here's a piece of what he had to say about that.
5: I mean, that's just adding more fuel to the fire. And it's a blessing that God gave me, being that I'm coming from so much. And I ain't even know what was happening. It's a whole new state. It brings joy to me. It brings a new reason why I'm doing this. It brings, like, a new hunger, a new fire to me. And I'm just, you know, proud to be a father now, because we used to always talk about that. I'm just happy about it. It's just, I'm real sensitive when it comes to that.
0: I know that's right, Quavo.
4: Now, congratulations.
0: He continued to talk about the joy-filled moments about his fatherhood journey thus far. And he also added, just seeing her light, seeing her smile, you know, seeing her call me dad, looking just like me, that's scary. And the beautiful part about it, you know, keeping her happy and trying not to tell her no and spoiling her, just being everything and more for her. So shout out to Quavo. And I'm sure we're going to hear more about this fatherhood in his new album, Chrome Life, that will be dropping really soon. And, you know, I will continue to keep you updated on that is that unfollows you. To recap, you already know we can go post it on the corner.com. Follow your good sis on the gram at DJ Misses, DJ MISSES.
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2: Hey, what it do? What it do? Mr. Futuristic, Mr. Ain't I, Mr. Futuristic Love, Mr. Sancho Lila, Mr. Lamborghini Lila, and right now you posted on the corner with Incognito and a pretty girl with the pink glasses. You see what I'm saying? You know who she is. Y'all are biggest, greatest show ever in the world. They doing their thing and they going places fast. And then I sincerely mean it's posted on the corner straight out of home of Atlanta, Georgia. Let's go.
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5: 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The biggest show I, in the city.
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9: It's that time of the month, y'all. 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
10: Hello?
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10: 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How are you?
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9: 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You already know. It can only be one other thing that I'm calling you for at this time of the month. Tasia, you ready for the good news, baby?
10: Yes.
9: Tasia, you my winner for

0: baby?
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0: Tasia, how you feeling right now, love?
1: I'm excited. I'm dancing.
0: That's what's up. That's what's up. Yo, Tasia, just let the city know right now. 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

0: Yo, yo, what's good, man? 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Never turn it down. Love my G, Future Hendrix. They keep them joints coming back to back.
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0: Let's go ahead and get a taco. What's your favorite type of taco?
1: I'm not going to lie. I like black folk tacos, ground beef meat, season it up real good.
0: Put the sauce on
1: there. Put the sauce on there. I'm ready to go. 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
0: Hard shell, soft shell, what you going?
1: I'm a soft shell girly.
0: Yeah, me too, folks.
1: I'm a soft shell person. 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
0: Yes.
1: That's what the hard tacos do.
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4: 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I know everybody listening to this right now can use some yoga, and I do a sound bath at the end of all of my classes. 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Peace.
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0: 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It's time to get to work. Come on, man. Remember, you guys are top flight security guards. Best in the whole wide world, huh?
1: Right.
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1: And you good sis, DJ Missy.
0: Trying to decide what I want to eat today.
1: I just got me a little spicy nugget.
0: That what you went for? Mm-hmm. That sound like Wendy's.
1: You know it.
0: They got them drinks over there too, ain't
1: they? Little strawberry lemonade.
0: Ooh, woo. Mm-hmm. All right then, that what going on. Mrs. Maker, she'll change your taste buds in the middle or something. If you're sending a drive-thru right now, shout out to you.
1: Not for real.
0: And that meal sounds very affordable. I tell you what's not affordable.
1: What?
0: Pacer star Tyrese Halliburton says artist wanted to charge him $750,000.
1: To do what?
0: Perform at his wedding for 30 minutes.
1: Who was the artist? Did he say the artist?
0: Well, he did say 50 Cent did it for free.
1: Period. 50 Cent, he could be a real one at times.
0: So he on the phone. Them folks like, 30 minutes? Yeah, I got you. 750 bands.
1: $750,000?
0: They wanted some of that NBA money.
1: They wanted the whole career. So $750,000?
0: That's the wedding budget, ain't it?
1: You couldn't go for two bands?
0: Halliburton said he DM'd one artist directly, got handed off to a manager, and when the 750K number came back, he counted with, I can pay for the PJ accommodations, and he left me on red. So Halliburton was like, $750,000, I'll just take care of your private jet, bro.
1: I'll take care of the private jet, probably your stay. You get to come to the wedding, kick it, eat for free. Drink for free.
0: I don't know too much about private jet fuel, but last time I checked, that's about $30,000 to $70,000 just in jet fuel.
1: Yeah, so whoever that artist was, I ain't gonna lie, they wrong. I ain't mad at them for getting they bag, but that, I don't know. Who you think it was?
0: That's a good one. In a case like this, say the name. But he did give 50 Cent his props and said 50 Cent flipped from a guest to a surprise performer. And he replied, nah, I'm gonna do it, bro. Don't trip.
1: Period. I know he turned it up too.
0: Yeah, so he said Halliburton told nobody. 50 Cent rolled in with Tony Yayo and his crew.
1: Come on,
0: and,
1: Yayo.
0: You know, 50 did not charge him. He said, good, I took care of his accommodations and everything. 50 Cent his family.
1: I mean, 50 Cent, we all know 50 Cent paid up. Clearly, whoever he asked is struggling.
0: Woo-hoo!
1: For $750,000 to come and sing or rap a song, 30 minutes is probably about 4 or 5 songs, because you're going to stop in the middle of it and talk and things like that. Probably not even 4 or 5 songs. It's probably a solid 3.
0: He gave us $7,500. We'll still be there performing right now.
1: Right now. Would have set the mics, everything up. We would have been broadcasting live.
0: For your wedding, my boy.
1: And the honeymoon.
0: How much is too much? We want to know. Tap in at 1-844-426-POTC.
2: 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Okay. 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

with dreads. 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
1: I just came to China. How they turn out, son? 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Like I said, bro. Folks over there talking about coming to get you, bro.
2: What you said?
1: Man, like I said, that thing ain't got nothing.

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0: Tony. What's up, everybody? This is Pastor Mike Jr. And there's a word that should come to mind and make you smile. It's called incognito. Incognito means I'm able to be in a room, but not in a room. It means I'm able to move, but people may not detect me. And if somebody listening to me right now, you're frustrated because you're asking for popularity, but you don't know how to manage the seasons of being incognito. Incognito does not mean I don't have it. It means I don't have to flaunt it. It means I am who I am and I'm comfortable in my own skin. So every time you tune on to Incognito, you're not just listening to music. You're not just vibing with your favorite people. What you're saying is that I'm going to be the person in my family who can win and remain humble. Win and not be over the top. Win and just remain who I am. Don't let anybody rush you. It's a generation of people who are rising who are going to be blessed and still know how to be incognito.
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1: Gifted of truth.
0: I accept it for what it is, man. 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

0: shirt with the rips. 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
0: All these damn in my. I might just get a rose for my. It's not a rose, like a motherfucking Rolls Royce. 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I got a roll of hundreds on me, weigh a pound. Each bill weigh a gram, so that's like 45,000. I wanna spend this on some trousers. 50 patches on my jeans and my box. Confident, I get in a ring with a box. If he hit me too hard, I'ma swing then pop. That's a 10 milli, but that thing sound like a chopper. 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Got a new pint, but it's sure, I'm finna tell the doctor. But I'm really being petty, cause I paid $11. I had good insurance. Hit the whoa, I'm
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0: Supposed to pick a dog, but it wasn't current.

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5: Hell nah. 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
3: 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Does everybody pay their own way? 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

Detroit energy only. 107.5, where the city feels like family. Legacy born, yeah. Black owned, yeah. Still strong and home. From 1961 to right now, we never folded.

0: Hey, is this Tasia?
1: Yes.
0: Hey, Tasia, how you doing today?
1: I'm great. How are you?
0: I'm doing good. Tasia, when you gonna come by and pick your stuff up?
1: Whenever.
0: Tasia, do you know who this is calling in right now?
1: Definitely.
0: Who's this calling you right now, Tasia?
1: Oh my God, it's my favorite radio station.
0: And what station would that happen to be, Tasia?
1: 100.
0: You know it, not Tasia. You already know. It can only be one other thing that I'm calling you for at this time of the month. Tasia, you ready for the good news, baby?
1: Yes.
0: Tasia, you my winner for the $1,075. Tasia, you just picked up $1,075 courtesy of VIP Wear, baby.
1: Yes.
0: Tasia, how you feeling right now, love?
1: I'm excited. I'm dancing.
0: That's what's up. Yo, Tasia, just let the city know right now. What's the only station that just hooked you up with $1,075 courtesy of VIP Wear?
1: 1075.
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0: Let me see that.
1: Ready. You know what I'm saying? 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
0: Yeah.
1: Yeah. Me like that. You know what I'm saying? 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

fucking 20, he 20 years old. I'm 25, I done beat up the road. Went from New York to Texas, not the way home. Hey, I'm from the country. We put hot sauce on a pork chop sandwich. The plug said he getting in from Cali, so he paying shipping and handling. I talked to some people, they told me you probably could blow. You just need a little management. Boy, I don't give a fuck about the industry. I find a plug and get rich off of cannabis. I don't give a fuck about the industry. I work a job as long as my son's straight. I've been him with his music since bro used to cook me a beat on the lunch tray. I hate when they act throw it off. That boy wanna crash and it's down a one way. Born from that dirt and south for real. We'll set the off on a Monday. Bubba said it was off on a Wednesday. I told my daughter he more like a brother to me, but I still pull a melee if he go against me. White boy, my name ain't Josh, but I keep a Drake in case they try to get

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0: Popping that GTV.
1: Yeah.
0: Living that lifestyle. Yeah, I do this for Miss Gladys, boy. 100.
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5: 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Forever's a mighty long time. Here we are decades later. 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
5: Hell nah. 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
5: 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Times is hard out here.
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0: It's that time of the month, y'all. Let's see who our winner gonna be for this $1,075, all right? Hey, is this Tasia?
1: Yeah.
0: Hey, Tasia, how you doing today?
1: I'm great. How are you?
0: I'm doing good. Tasia, when you gonna come by and pick your stuff up?
1: Whenever.
0: Tasia, do you know who this is calling in right now?
1: Definitely.
0: Who is this calling you right now, Tasia?
1: Oh my God, it's my favorite radio station.
0: And what station would that happen to be, Tasia? You know it, not Tasia. You already know. It can only be one other thing that I'm calling you for at this time of the month. Tasia, you ready for the good news, baby? Tasia, you my winner for the

0: Yes!
1: Tasia, how you feeling right now, love?
0: I'm excited. I'm dancing.
1: That's what's up. That's what's up. Yo, Tasia, just let the city know right now. What's the only station that just hooked you up with $1,075 courtesy of VIP Wear?
0: 1075.
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3: 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Why you sit on my
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2: Some people feel like if you got it, we all got it.
3: That's right.
4: Hell nah. If I got it, I got it.
2: Damn, that's how you feel?
4: Sometimes. Times is hard out here.
2: Well, I guess that's how Savannah James felt when she traveled and left her friend back in coach while she was kicking in the first class. You know what I mean?
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2: Huh. Hustlers, how do you feel about that? If you got it, does everybody got it? Does everybody pay their own way? Should you upgrade your friends if you got the money?
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3: 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No, we gonna walk by you. 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
2: Right. 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

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What they talking about, they ain't talking about nothing. What they talking about, they ain't talking about nothing. What they talking about, they ain't talking about nothing. Huh? They ain't talking about nothing. Pickable, I just

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Pick a bowl. Let me FaceTime my op. I'm in the street. Pick a bowl. Yes, AZ's. I'm putting something to sleep. 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He on the ground. 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Pick a bowl. I put 10 on this.

0: wouldn't understand. The type of skits I'm on, you wouldn't understand. Big dog business, I would not hold your hand.
1: Broke business, I cannot be your man. Never got a whoop until we open up that can. Damn, alley hoop me bands, I'm a slam. Jam freak. 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I let your boy get a pass, lucky he saw. For real.
0: What they talking about?
1: They talking about nothing.
0: What they talking about?
1: They talking about nothing.
0: What they talking about?
1: They talking about nothing.
0: What they talking about?
1: They talking about nothing.

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1: 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She make the people say, yeah, yeah.

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0: bitch sexy blood, you know how I ride. 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The hood winning, I'm up in the skull. Now, he wanna hang with a babe, he wanna hang with a babe.
1: Hey, yeah.
0: He wanna hang with a babe, he wanna hang with a babe.
1: Hey, yeah.
0: He wanna hang with a babe, he wanna hang with a babe.
1: Hey, yeah.
0: He wanna hang with a

0: Doing good. Tasia, when you gonna come by and pick your stuff up?
1: Whenever.
0: Tasia, do you know who this is calling in right now?
1: Definitely.
0: Who is this calling you right now, Tasia?
1: Oh my God, it's my favorite radio station.
0: And what station would that happen to be, Tasia? You know it, not Tasia. You already know. It can only be one other thing that I'm calling you for at this time of the month. Tasia, you ready for the good news, baby?
1: Yes.
0: Tasia, you my winner for the $1,075. Tasia, you just picked up $1,075 courtesy of VIP Wear, baby.
1: Yes!
0: Tasia, how you feeling right now, love?
1: I'm excited. I'm dancing.
0: That's what's up. Yo, Tasia, just let the city know right now. What's the only station that just hooked you up with $1,075 courtesy of VIP Wear?
1: 1075.
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0: What up, y'all? Tomorrow to hustle on another hump day Wednesday. Good morning to you.
1: Yes, sir.
0: Woo! L'Oreal, what's happening?
2: What's going on, Kyle?
0: Alton Walker was good.
1: It's always my favorite day, baby.
0: Hump day Wednesday,
1: hump
0: ain't it?
1: Day win.
2: He ain't getting no buns talking so about his late. Favorite day.
0: Kyle said, Tilly and I am here as well. We are ready to go. What are you going through, a buns drought?
1: I'm just celibate, man. I'm saving myself for marriage. Don't do it, Lord. Hurry up, Kyle. Go.
0: Nobody believes.
1: Go, Kyle.
2: Ain't nobody marrying
1: go,
2: that.
1: Kyle. I told you to go because you know L'Oreal was coming.
2: Ain't nobody marrying that.
0: All right, man. Let's go to get this day started. When we come back, it'll be time for Kyle's message of the day. Good hump day Wednesday morning to you, hustlers. Let's get to it.
3: Yeah. Get up.
4: Wake up. We are the morning hustle.

0: secrets I know got you stressed. Will I take those to my death? Haven't decided just yet. Yeah. 40 was such a bang. All of my ops, they des. Please don't put me to the test. They trying to get back on the net. I'm trying to get back in the flesh. Yeah. Yeah.
1: Listen up.
2: Here's some quick inspiration to start your day.
1: Now check it.
3: Kyle's message of the day.
4: Kyle's message of the day today is allow yourself to be yourself. Mm-hmm. Allow yourself to be yourself. So many people are like holding back because they don't want to embarrass themselves, or they feel like if they like a thing, other people might look at them like they're weird, or they just don't want to be vulnerable and let people know exactly what it is that they're into. Man, you got to allow yourself to be yourself. Do the things that you actually really like. And I think what you'll find out is there's other people that like doing those things as well. If you like collecting toys from the 80s and you got a whole room and you look like a nerd because you got a room with all these toys in it, guess what? I bet you there's a whole community of people out there doing the same thing. Mm-hmm. You know what I mean? You could find your people. If you like to, you know, take vacations around the world, I'm sure you can find somebody to do that with you. Whatever it is that you like, I'm sure there's other people out there and you can find community in that. But don't hold back because you never know what kind of world is out there for you. Plus, when you start doing one thing, you allow yourself to learn more about yourself. Like, if you go from A to B, you might get to be and be like, you know what? I'm going to try C. You know what I'm saying? How far can you actually go? But you have to free yourself up from the restraints. You have to stop holding yourself back. You have to stop, you know, being nervous about letting other people see who you actually really are. And you just have to live your life the best authentic way that you possibly can. Kyle's message of the day today is allow yourself to be yourself.
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4: 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Oh.

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2: Morning Hustle in the building, baby. It's L'Oreal, Kyle Santillan, Alton Walker here. Everybody's been watching A Different World over the weekend, and we love it. But y'all cannot expect Jasmine Guy to look the same as she did 39 years ago, man. She's aging like a woman is supposed to age. So the fact that she's getting all this criticism is upsetting, yes?
0: Especially when there's men on the show who also don't look the same as 40 years ago.
3: Yeah, yeah.
0: And Kadeem, nobody's don't. Saying anything about the stomach or the wrinkles that's over there.
3: You talking about Kadeem? So, I
0: ain't saying no name. All I said was there's some folk that look a little different, yeah. And it's okay. It's called aging gracefully, and they should be allowed to do so. But my main concern, y'all, with aging is I don't want that neck thing.
3: Oh, that Trump neck.
0: Yeah, I want the turkey gobble gobble. Like, I'm so scared of that. Like, I'm trying to figure out what, like, that's the only thing when it comes. That turkey neck, especially when you light skin, it's just not like, it sticks out more.
2: Hustlers, man, how do you feel about what's going on with Jasmine Guy in that conversation? And when it comes to aging, have you felt any pressure about certain things as well? 866-HUSTLE-8, 866-487-8538.
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0: Hustle.
1: Morning Hustle. It's L'Oreal, Kyle Santilli, and Alton Walker. We're here right now talking about the fact that a lot of y'all are tripping on Jasmine Guy just because she doesn't look the same way she did 39 years ago, and we think that's wrong. You know what I'm saying? No way should you be attacking somebody for aging. That's naturally what people do if they don't get plastic surgery.
2: Right. And that's the thing, too. When they get plastic surgery, they talk about them, too. Like, Kris Jenner, they're, like, you know, they have plenty to say about her. She look like Kim Kardashian now. Kim Kardashian look older than the mama. Yeah. Like, it's these facelifts, it's these peptides, it's, you know, and then you're saying, you're getting on these people for doing all this, but why they can't age?
3: Yeah. I don't know why I thought you were talking about Caitlyn Jenner.
1: That's the same thing that popped in my mind. That's crazy.
2: She got a facelift too.
3: And she aged back. Right.
2: She lifted a lot of more things than that face.
1: You know what I think scares me more about aging than stuff like losing my hair and stuff is lifestyle. I never want to be like just to the point where I can't move around the way that I want to move around. That's the part that really scares me more than actual looks.
2: See, I'm a little more vain than that. Like my problem is I'm a little scared that one day I'm going to put on a sneaker and it ain't the sneaker. You get what I'm trying to say? Like, you know when poppin'. You see the old heads wearing Jumpmans and you like, wait, what the hell kind of Jordan is that?
1: Oh, hell no. Like, you about to have the Walmart Reeboks when you get older.
2: You get what I'm saying? Like, I never want that to be me. I never want my swag to be off.
1: I don't care. Honestly, I don't even care about that. I just, sometimes like, if I have one of them slow weekends where I'm not doing nothing but sitting in the house like watching TV, it'd be cool for a day. But it's not cool for a weekend, and I just can't see that for my life. Said,
3: yeah, if I get to that age where I can't do nothing, Lord, just take me. Or if I can't get it up. I told God, I said, Lord, if I ever get to a place where my thing don't go no, it can't go up nowhere.
2: You know what's coming.
3: Just go in and take me. There ain't no point to be here no more.
2: That ED is around the corner.
1: Well, I'm medicine for that these days, though.
3: Well, ED, take me.
1: No, all you gotta do is get a little prescription.
3: No, I ain't got time.
2: ED, phone home.
3: ED, phone home. Yeah. Take me home, Lord. It's time to go.
1: Is that scarier than a hairline being gone?
2: I'm scared of that, too. I'm scared of being with a man and he get ED. I'm like, what would I do?
3: Take me, Lord.
1: That's funny, man.
2: Take him.
1: 866-HUSTLE-8, 866-487-8538. Let's go to Tori in Raleigh. When it comes to aging, what's something you feel a little pressure about?
4: The bags under your eyes.
1: I think I got that genetically, though. I don't even think that's age.
2: Cal had that at 5.
1: I think I did. I ain't going to hold you. Yo, good morning. Who is this? Where you calling from?
5: My name is Derek, and I'm calling from Suitland.
1: Come on, Derek. What's something that you feel a little pressure about when it comes to aging?
5: I don't think I feel a lot of pressure when it comes to aging because I understand it's a natural thing. It's a natural progression that everyone's going to go through regardless of how old or how young you are. But I will say a little bit, I've been called unk before I was even an unk because I was older than somebody else. And I also think that attention needs to be put on females because these female podcasts are the one who are actually talking about Jasmine Guy, not guys. It's females talking about her.
1: That's a good point.
3: You got a point.
1: Okay. Appreciate that, bro.
2: Them huzzies is probably ugly as hell, too, talking shit.
1: Come on, Shantae. What's something you feel a little pressure about when it comes to aging?
6: Gray hair.
2: Gray hair is kind of fly sometimes, though.
1: It depends. I mean,
6: I look like a chihuahua.
1: I can see your concern.
3: A chihuahua.
2: Why would she say a chihuahua?
6: It
1: ain't working for you. It does work for some people, though. I ain't gonna hold you. If you didn't get through the phone line, shoot us a voice note. Download that Morning Hustle app. Let us know how you feel, man. Is there something about aging that you feel a little bit of pressure about? And we ain't like how they was treating Jasmine Guy. So you can let us know how you feel. When we come
2: she
1: back.
2: She looks great, though. That's the crazy part. Like, she doesn't look bad to me.
1: Okay. All right, when we come back.
7: Get out.
2: Y'all ain't right.
7: Get out of there, man.
2: That's not funny. I don't think that's funny. I didn't say anything.
1: Cal, get out. She does look good.
7: Cal, get out.
2: We saw her in person, and she looked good. So I don't know why you saying, Cal, get out, because you ain't say she
1: that's
2: look old
1: Med,
2: to her
1: right?
2: face.
1: See, that ain't me. I ain't saying nothing.
2: I know.
7: Don't do that.
2: He didn't. Med didn't say none of that to her face.
1: I ain't say nothing either.
3: I think she's gorgeous.
1: When we come back, Defend Your Boy is on the way out to who's on the stand today.
3: Yeah, well, you know, one of my clients got paid $620,000. And this company wants him to give it back.
2: What?
3: Yeah,
2: are
3: okay.
2: Kidding me?
3: So, he called me. I got some for y'all on this one.
1: All right, Morning Hustle Court is in session up next. Don't move.
0: It's the Morning Hustle
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2: We making the case for the unthinkable. The Finja Boy.
0: Hear ye, hear ye. Morning Hustle Court is now in session. Honorable Judge L'Oreal presiding. What's happening?
3: What's going on, Kyle? Attorney.
0: Yes, yes.
3: Attorney, counsel. I mean, counsel.
0: All right, let's go ahead and turn it over to the bailiff to find out what's on the docket today. Bailiff Ahmed, what are we looking at?
4: Yeah, so there's a martyr employee that collected $620,000. I guess a bonus from MARTA that he wasn't supposed to get. MARTA wants the money back. He said, I don't know where it is. Now they're suing him.
3: Counsel, approach the bench.
0: Thank you, Judge. All right. Yeah, man, this guy, $620,000 in fake overtime pay on an April paycheck, man, and decided he did not want to give it back to the MARTA system of Atlanta. Judge, we're going to charge his brother with three things, unfortunately. Number one is going to be conspiracy. Number two, theft. And number three is just going to be stupidity, if you will. First and foremost, they say that this happened on his check due to something that another employee did to trigger these funds to go on this man's check. To me, Judge, that sounds like conspiracy. That sounds like, hey, I could hook up your check and we split the money. To me,
3: okay,
0: that sounds like conspiracy to me, Your Honor. And because of that, now he went and cashed that check, kept that money that he knew wasn't his. That's theft, Your Honor. He's a thief in real life. And last but not least, he's just stupid. They came after the man to try to get the money back. He ain't got the money, but for some reason, he's still living in these United States of America. If you get that kind of money, go ahead and move. You want to keep that money? You don't want to go to jail? Go ahead and move. You should be overseas in Thailand somewhere living the life. Instead, you sitting here about to face charges, you big dummy. I would like to move that he's charged with all three of these, and his options are either move abroad or that money that he thinks he's going to save, you must spend 80% of it on everyone in the hood, and you only get 20% left to keep for yourself. I rest my case.
3: But what did the hood have to do with getting the funds?
0: Well, I just want the people around him to benefit if he's going to be stingy. That's all I'm trying to say.
3: Okay. Okay. So, Attorney Walker, counsel.
5: Thank you. Ladies and gentlemen of the jury, my client is innocent. First of all, they say martyr is smarter. Well, when it comes to accidentally putting $620,000 in my client's paycheck, MARTA, you are dumber. You're dumb. Huh? How the hell do you make this mistake and then come at my client 3 months later? Accidentally. You don't accidentally give somebody $620,000. You don't accidentally give somebody $6.20. 2 years ago, I accidentally gave somebody $2 in Cash App that I didn't know. I'm still trying to find that person. I done Googled their Cash App. I done put it in ChatGPT. Keisha Big Booty, where is my money? Money sign, Keisha Big Booty.
3: Why'd you send it to her?
5: Don't worry about it.
3: You didn't know who to, okay.
5: Don't worry about it. It was
3: $2?
5: I want my $2, Keisha Big Booty. Ooh. All I'm saying is this. Everybody listening know, if you suddenly get $620,000 in your account, that is a blessing. And I got three words, maybe even four. Won't he do it? Can I get a praise break for my client? Give God the praise.
0: God don't like thieves. Yeah.
5: Won't he do it?
0: God don't like thieves.
5: I'll rest my case.
0: Turn that music
3: on. Damn, man. This is a tough one here because we all know that if you found money in your account, it's likely that they'll take it back. But in the good words of a great philosopher, finders, keepers, losers, weepers.
5: Praise break, please.
3: Praise break. Let them go. The $620,000 is rewarded to the to Alton's client. I don't even know their name. Okay.
6: That's how you sound. That's how you sound.
3: Arrest the person that messed up the check in the first place.
0: He should at least have to share it with the hood, Your Honor.
3: Nope. Keep the party going.
6: Don't he do it?
3: He can tie it, though. He got a tie. That's it.
0: Damn shame.
3: Give that 10% to the church.
7: We are...

0: right, coming up, we got to talk about these stories that are happening in the news that are so outrageous, it makes us say, I know you lying. Like, I know you lying. Bill Gates has rang the bell of death. I know you lying.
1: Oh, man. Now, I know you lying. Not another group of men didn't understand what consent was.
0: Mm.
2: And if y'all recall another...
1: I know you're lying, Alton. Did you not hear us all start with it?
2: No, I didn't. I know you lying.
0: All right, what is it?
2: I'll tell y'all when we come back. I know you lying.
1: I'm tired.
2: My bad. I messed that up.
1: I know Alton lying. This new segment ain't being so smooth after all.
2: My bad.
0: When we come back, I know you lying is up next. Don't move.
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1: 866 Hustle Aid. The Morning Hustle.
2: Look, this bad. I don't see it. Where? And can't trap me. No. I won't keep it.
3: Never.
2: Really hate.

0: Absolutely, man. Listen, every once in a while, some of these stories are so outrageous, it makes us look at them and say, man, I know you lying. Like, for instance, Bill Gates has said that AI could kill at least a billion people. He was on Sunday's Meet the Press, and Bill Gates sounded the alarm about AI. He said, quote, AI is certainly powerful enough to drive events that cause a billion deaths. There's never been a weapon as powerful as the combination of people with ill intent using the latest AI tools. A billion. I know you lying. That's damn near all of us.
1: That's scary as hell.
0: Right.
1: And I know you lying, because they saying that there is a case that's being reopened from 2024, and they're calling these guys the Cornell Seven. Now, apparently, there was a fraternity, Sci-Fi, and seven men decided to gang rape a Jane Doe while she was unconscious. And they even have the group chat where they said there's free poom poom upstairs.
0: Come have your pick of it.
1: None of these people were ever charged or got in trouble at all, Jesus. They stayed in the school and continued to do whatever they did, even though she had made reports and went to the school. And now it looks like justice may be finally beginning served after two whole years. I know you lying.
2: And I know you lying, FDA. You don't recall cinnamon, brown sugar, powdered sugar, and what's that thing called? Peppercini?
0: Paprika.
2: Peppercini.
1: The little things that go on the Papa John's pizza that they put on the side.
2: All in 3 days. I know you lying. They don't recall air.
0: We can't eat nothing.
1: I'm not hungry no more.
2: I'm sick of it.
0: Let's take it to the hustlers. 866-HUSTLE-8, 866-487-8538. We got Kelly in Virginia. I know you lying.
3: I know you lying if you expect educators to grade papers, put in grades, analyze data, and only get them 30 minutes every Friday for playing.
2: That's what I'm talking about.
1: Ain't got to get the twerk on social media.
0: 30 minutes killing y'all. You can't get that done in no lunch period. Alan in Cleveland.
1: Especially the twerking part.
0: Right. Alan in Cleveland. I know you lying.
4: Man, shoot. Somebody called me and told me that LeBron went bald. Had to go check it out for myself.
0: They said what?
1: What? LeBron went bald?
4: LeBron went bald.
0: Yeah, he did.
1: I couldn't believe it either.
4: LeBron finally went bald, baby.
0: He finally did it.
1: It's hard to embrace.
0: He finally did it. I know you lying, because this is the first time in LeBron's career I'm going to have to cheer for him, because I'm a Sixers fan.
1: I know you lying.
0: I ain't never had to cheer for LeBron. Now I got to cheer for him.
2: You never seem excited about him being on the team.
0: I was not, but being that I'm a Sixers fan, I root for my team to do the best. I know you lying. I root for LeBron.
1: I think you should be banned, because you can't be an undercover hater and a fan.
0: If you got something that made you say, I know you lying, you know what to do, hustlers. 866-HUSTLE-8, 866-487-8538. Hit us up.
1: This is fun. I like this. So let's keep it going. I know you lying that Blueface told his baby mom she better know how to fight if she's not out the house by the time he gets home. We'll talk all about it coming up in the lowdown.
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0: One of the jurors are speaking out, so let's get into it also. Blueface is threatening his baby mom. Let's keep the same energy y'all got for Rick Ross. Okay, let's talk all about it coming up in the lowdown.
1: That's going down in 10 minutes. Don't move.
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0: Tuesday, November 3rd, is Election Day. 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

0: L'Oreal has the lowdown.
1: Yeah, you got the
2: lowdown. On the Morning Hustle.
3: Here we go again, man. Blueface threatens his BM. Let's talk about it.
4: First, let's talk about this edition of White People Say the Darnest Things. Okay, Cameron Mayhem, you know her from Law and Order. She played the detective for quite some time. She spoke at a Human Rights Campaign national dinner and said this.
5: I always wanted a gay son. I love that relationship between gay sons and their mothers. But no. He's the only straight guy in his entire musical theater company.
4: She even says she has pictures of him dressed in full drag, but he doesn't. Like, does that mean she dressed him that way?
3: Yeah, absolutely.
4: Do they do this on purpose?
3: Right.
4: Like, if this is something, okay, and of course, if this is something you identify as, something you want to be, that's your life, right? But to try to force your son to be gay is...
3: diabolical.
4: Speaking of insane, that's what this woman claimed. Insanity, okay? Postpartum, to be exact, and mental health illness with Lindsay Clancy. Now, this case has been going on for quite some time. There's a lot of discussion about it because there was a mistrial in the case. Now, she was accused of killing her 3 children, which she admitted to doing. And, you know, she blamed the fact that she was going through postpartum. She was getting treatment for this. This whole trial is crazy. And the worst part of it all is that instead of them putting the blame on either Patrick or Lindsay, the people are deciding to hold responsible the one juror that was holding out, saying that he did not think she was innocent.
3: Crazy.
6: I know the whole focus has been on me, but we want to reel everything back and put the focus on the 3 angels that's at hand. Yeah. And I'm foremost, I would like to thank everyone, every individual that has supported me throughout this difficult situation.
4: That's 48-year-old Michael Desronville. Now, let me tell you something. They are bringing up his past saying, well, you know, he has a past restraining order, domestic violence charge, and also he's in the middle of an eviction. Mm. And my thing is, y'all didn't know this before y'all put him and picked him for the jury?
3: Right. Exactly. I thought they did background checks on everybody.
4: Exactly what they do. Exactly what you're supposed to do. But if this is what this man believes, that's what his job was to do. To say he heard the facts and he said, no, I think this knew exactly what she was doing.
3: Mm-hmm.
4: Okay? And so to bring up his eviction and this, y'all should have brought that up before you chose him as a juror. And to be honest, I know this is a touchy situation and I know people are going to say, because I never had kids, I can't relate. Well, I got friends that have kids and I have friends that went through postpartum. And guess what? Their kids are still here and they are too. They dealt with it. They got help that they needed, but they didn't kill their kids. Okay? So if this man chose to hold out, I don't think he should be bashed. This is something he believed she did. He did what he was asked to do. Anyway, neither can I understand how Blueface constantly gets away unscathed. Now, the other day, and I'm comparing the two because it's domestic violence in some way, somehow. Rick Ross was accused of busting his girlfriend or ex-girlfriend's lip, and people came at Rick Ross crazy. Blueface is actively threatening women, putting his hands on women, and people are still entertaining and watching him. Nevaeh is his latest baby mom. The two of them have broken up. A lot of things have happened. She got picked up for the cast of The Baddies and decided she didn't want to do it anymore. Apparently, Blueface was sending her on the show, allegedly, to beat up his baby mom, Jalen, which is even crazier. So Nevaeh is now speaking out because Blueface decided to recruit Krishan again so she can now beat up Nevaeh.
7: You comfortable enough to be around this after he done said you can, you're not claiming it? It's much more than a third. How comfortable? Why are you that comfortable? Why do you feel that good? I wish all of them the best, to be honest. I won't be near it. I'm not the circus.
4: And then gave her an active threat. He went on social media and said, if you're not out of my house by the time I get there, you better know how to fight.
3: Where are the families of these women? I can't imagine a woman in my family getting a threat like that and somebody not handling it.
4: I'm over Blueface. Cancel this man. This is abuse of women, even if you're using other women. It's disgusting. I'm L'Oreal. That's the lowdown. You can follow me at Star and L'Oreal, L-O-R-E-L, or Morning Hustle Show.
3: All right, we're going to switch gears, baby. When we come back, Santilli survey on the way. Something that everybody wants to do, but what's stopping y'all from actually doing it? Talk about it when we come back.
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2: Time for another Santilly survey.
3: Yay!
2: I know I think about this every single day of my life, but for some reason, I just can't do it. 55% of people have seriously considered quitting social media.
4: Considered.
2: Not actually done it, not taking a step to make it happen, but the thought has crossed your mind, maybe I need to get off of this nonsense and just live my life without it. I do know a few people out there, every once in a while I come across somebody that says, yeah, I don't even have an Instagram, or I don't have a TikTok, or I don't have a Facebook, but that's few and far between. Has anybody in here considered getting rid of their social media?
3: I wish I could get rid of my social media.
2: Man,
3: but it's part of the job, you know? Like, we don't have no choice. I gotta repost these interviews. I have to make sure we get that content out. But if I didn't do this as a job, I definitely wouldn't have a social media.
2: I feel the exact same way, man. All right, well, if that thought has crossed your mind, just realize you're not alone. 55% of people have considered it at the very least, all right?
3: I don't like the people that act like they don't got social media but be having a sneaky fence stuff.
2: Right. All right, stick around, man. Coming up next, As Uncle Alton is on the way. What's happening?
4: Another badass kid trying to embarrass his parent. Boy, I tell you.
2: Oh, boy. That's
4: I'm going to help out.
2: 10 minutes, don't move.
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0: Thank you. Ladies and gentlemen, boys and girls, welcome to Ask Uncle Alton. Yay! I never seem excited when I say that, but that's okay. And today's question, are you ready?
1: Yes!
0: You got it? You got it? And this... And this. Thank you, Lori.
2: That email was crazy.
3: I had one, too.
0: In this email, it says, Uncle, my son is in sixth grade, and I get a call from the school every day about him acting up. I've taken his phone, the game, everything, and nothing is working. Well, Mama, it's time to go up to that school. And not just go up there regular. Be ugly. Put on one of them green face mask stuff. Don't brush your teeth. Put on a bonnet with a hole in it. Don't have no put on some slippers with socks with holes in it. And be don't put no deodorant on. Be stank. Don't brush your teeth. Do this for a whole week until you get to stop getting them phone calls. Go to his class. Sit by him in lunch. Go to PE with him. Follow him all around that doggone school. I promise you, if he in sixth grade, he don't want to be embarrassed. What happened to embarrassing our kids? I did to my nephew. I recently did it this year. He's in ninth grade. He was acting up a little bit. It wasn't that bad. I popped up in that classroom, and you know what he did? He shrunk in that seat. And all the kids knew I was his uncle. I haven't had an issue since. But if I'm getting a phone call every day, yes, you have to do something to embarrass him. And you want to embarrass your mama, little boy? It's time to embarrass him.
2: Wow, what if it makes it worse after you leave? Now they're teasing him because he's embarrassed by you.
0: That's the whole point.
2: But it can make it worse because now he can fight back, act up.
0: Y'all can't tease me because my uncle came up here.
3: Because maybe he's getting bullied and then you just got him more bullied.
2: Yeah, you got him more bullied.
0: He's acting up in class, people. This ain't got nothing to do with bullying. He probably doing the bullying. Go
3: it's
0: embarrass that boy.
3: Always an underlying issue.
0: Well, this is over the line. Cross that line. And now if that don't work, then you got to go to somebody else because I ain't got nothing for you.
3: Lord.
0: That's the Ask Uncle Alton. Look, don't forget, we got to get up and hustle to me and my boy Griff. This Sunday, we are in D.C. October 4th. D.C., pull up on me. Richmond, we're there October 11th at the Funny Bone. And Raleigh, we're there October 18th at the Improv. If you know, I told you, I've been feeling good all week. We got a pair of tickets for you. Hit me up in the DM for a pair of tickets for each city. D.C., Richmond, Raleigh. Hit me up. Alton Walker Show.

0: can't knock the hustle.
1: Wow.
2: Yeah. It's L'Oreal, Kyle Santillan, Alton Walker here, the Morning Hustle Show. And if you're the one that's got it, shouldn't you be taking care of everybody else?
3: No.
2: Well, that's what people seem to think when it comes to Savannah James. Her and her friend, they took a vacation. Savannah sat her ass right in first class. Guess where her friend was at?
3: Where?
2: In the back.
3: I mean, she can't afford first.
2: So listen to this.
4: And people were very critical of her being in first and me being in business. And yes. I was like, why? I can't afford first.
3: Exactly.
5: Savannah, have you felt that pull of you were in first, I need to be in first?
4: My friends are very respectful of my situation.
5: Good. Okay.
3: Mm. Yeah, that's crazy. Is that like, what do I'm your friend, not your mother or your boyfriend. What do I look like upgrading your seat? Like, I'm not even gonna hold you. I had a problem with this before. I went somewhere for a friend's birthday. She was staying with me. That's already me paying for the damn room. I hate when people stay with me, and my friends love to just want to stay with me. And then, I had got a complimentary upgrade because I had like a voucher, but I had two. And she's like, oh, well, you could just use the other one for mine. And I was like, no, I'm gonna use the other one to upgrade my flight coming home. And she kind of got a little attitude.
2: That's right. And,
3: what do you mean that's right? That's my, like, my hard work. That's where I should be. We're all going the same place. I'll see you when we get off the plane.
2: You know what? When I think about this, at first I'm like, everybody pay their own way, but Savannah James got damn near $1 billion between her. She could pay for that.
3: Now. No. So now she's gonna have to continuously pay for all her friends to go first class. Now what happens when my money runs out? Now you gonna start paying for the first class? No, you probably not even gonna be around.
2: I tell you what, hustlers, what do you think about this situation? If the person that got it really got it, should they be taking care of everybody else, or does everybody pay their own way, even when y'all on the same damn trip?
3: That is crazy. The fact that you think a grown woman should be paying for another grown woman, right. Like, is weird to me.
1: Your husband is LeBron.
2: 866-HUSTLE-8.
3: So where's your husband?
1: Your husband is LeBron, and we ain't gonna bond if you don't pay for this ticket.
3: Not because that means you're using me. You're not really my friend.
2: 866-HUSTLE-8, 866-487-8538. Hustlers, what do you say? Holla at us. Let's talk about it. While you're getting your thoughts together on that, speaking of money, the cash grab's coming up next. Don't move. Hustle. In the morning. Is this Valencia?
6: Yes, it is.
2: Oh, I sound just like a Valencia, too. That's what I'm talking about.
3: I know that's right.
6: Oh, my God.
2: Yeah, Valencia. Valencia. You ain't think we was going to call you Ver.
1: Come on now.
6: No, I be putting in my little request every morning or whatever, but I ain't think y'all would ever get me.
2: Well, congratulations. We this your time to shine.
6: Oh my God.
2: Okay.
3: Come on, baby girl.
6: Let me try to get it. Let me try. I'm going to try.
2: All right, you get your nerves together. When we come back, you're going to try your luck at $1,000, okay?
6: Okay.
2: Cash grab up next with Valencia.
7: Feel the vibe
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3: Time for that $1,000 cash grab, baby. You know how we do it. Want to hustle in the building. Representing at a homestead, Florida, we got Verlitzia on the line today.
4: Yeah. Ver.
3: Hey. Come on now. Come on now, Verlitzia.
5: Oh, God.
3: Now, you told us moments ago that you sign up for this every day and you're excited to have the opportunity today, correct?
5: Yes, I am. I don't care what I win. If I win $10, I'm gonna be happy.
3: Come on, man.
4: I know that's not good.
3: We know you're gonna do better.
5: $1,000 this morning.
6: Let's go.
4: I think you are.
5: Oh, God. Just go.
3: Okay. All right.
4: Just go.
3: All right. Look, let me go ahead and run down the rules for you really quickly. Here's how it goes down. You got 60 seconds to answer 10 questions. Every correct answer will get you $10. But get all 10 right, you get that $1,000. Okay. If you don't know an answer, you can say pass. We'll come back to that question as long as we have time left on the clock. But make sure the answer you give is the one that you want, because we have to go with your first response and our judges. Big Man don't play about that. Okay.
4: No, he don't.
5: Okay. I know he don't.
3: You know, he'll be playing now. All right. Now, that being said, we're trying to hook you up with a free answer. Lo, what you got for?
4: That answer is, where you from again?
5: I'm originally from Key West, Florida.
3: Come on now.
5: But I'm in Homestead right now.
6: All right.
4: Okay, okay. So the answer I'm going to give you is Austin.
5: Okay, Austin. Okay, yeah. Okay.
6: I want you to win.
4: Same thing now.
6: I want her to win. I'm on your side. I usually don't be on your side, but I'm on your side tonight.
5: I'm glad you is, because you damn sure don't be on them girls' side now.
4: No, sure don't.
5: You might be on your side. I'm
6: on yours tonight.
5: I'm glad you on my side this morning.
3: You might be the first one he's ever rooted for, Valencia.
4: I know. He's trying to get some of your money.
6: You already know.
5: He must be want some.
4: I'm trying to tell you, Valencia, don't trust him.
6: Don't flirt with me now.
3: All right, let's go ahead and
4: play.
3: Let's go ahead and make this game happen. I got 60 seconds on the clock. 60 seconds on the clock. Valencia, when you're ready, say, I'm ready, Kyle.
5: I'm ready, Kyle.
3: The clock begins in 3, 2, 1. Here we go. What is 8 times 7?
5: Oh, God, that's 56.
3: What is the largest planet in our solar system? Is it Earth, Jupiter, or Saturn?
5: Earth.
3: What is the capital of Texas?
6: Mm-hmm.
5: Austin.
3: How many days are in a regular non-leap year?
5: A regular non-leap year?
3: Regular year. How many days in a regular year, non-leap year?
5: A regular year is 365.
3: Which ocean is the largest ocean on Earth?
6: You got it, baby.
5: Atlanta?
6: Oh, Lord.
3: Spell the word tomorrow. Spell the word tomorrow.
5: He just throw me on. Talking
3: I know.
5: About the, oh, Lord.
3: That's all right.
5: Tomorrow is T-O-M-O. R-R-O-W.
6: I'm waiting for tomorrow's.
3: How many legs does a spider have?
6: Come on, baby.
5: 6.
3: Which of these animals is a mammal? A shark, a dolphin, or a penguin?
6: My baby know this one.
5: There's a penguin.
3: Oh, time's up, babe. All right.
4: Valencia, why you let Elton throw you off like that?
5: He just threw the most.
4: I told you. I don't know why you was talking and entertaining him.
3: At least he was rooting for you.
6: I was on your side.
4: Yeah, but you was messing her up.
6: My bad, baby.
5: You in the back.

0: Whatever you need. Send me your cash out. Send me, oh, you got
1: your pockets.
0: Yeah, just send me
1: your pockets, fool.
0: Send me your, I will say cash app, but I don't know. You got cash app?
1: Yes, I do.
0: Okay, well, send me your cash app. I'm going to send you 20.
2: Before anybody exchanges any of that information, Valencia, are you single?
1: Yes. Well, yeah.
3: Oh, no, she
1: I've been
3: not.
1: Separated for about, what, 4 or 5 years?
0: Yeah, it's our time, baby.
1: I've been separated about 4 or 5 years
0: yeah,
1: now.
0: It's our time.
2: All right. Okay, oh, well, what will be, will be. Valencia, congratulations. You got $40 today on that $1,000 cash grab.
3: No, Kyle. $40 from the Morning Hustle plus, and $20,
2: from Alton. That's on the way.
1: Okay.
2: For anybody else that wants to get down to program, you know what to do. Text the word cash to 71007. You could be up next. I got to let you do it. Valencia, any shout outs before you go?
1: I would like to shout out to my grandchildren. I have 7 of those.
0: Yeah.
1: And my daughter and my son. I love
3: that
1: y'all.
3: That's beautiful. That's beautiful. Alton, you. Can you handle all that?
0: Well,
1: can you handle that?
0: Well, I mean,
1: I'm a 60-year-old. I'm a 60-year-old cougar. Can you handle that, boo?
0: Yeah, you know I got you, boo. And then we're going to have our own, me and you. Okay. We're going to have another one.
2: We're putting you on hold, Valencia. The people don't need to hear this. You hold on the line, okay? Things are getting a little hot around here.
3: Y'all are crazy, bro.
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1: 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L'Oreal, Kyle, Santillan, Alton Walker in the building.
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1: All right. That being said, let's get ready for the lowdown. Coming up next, what you got?
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1: All right, it's going down to 10 minutes. Don't move.
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0: I got what you need.
8: Hey. It's that time of the month, y'all. Let's see who our winner gonna be for this $1,075, all right?
9: Hello?
8: Hey, is this Tayshia?
9: Yeah.
8: Hey, Tayshia, how you doing today?
9: I'm great. How are you?
8: I'm doing good. Tayshia, when you gonna...

0: Come by and pick your stuff up.
1: Whenever.
0: Tasia, do you know who this is calling in right now?
1: Definitely.
0: Who is this calling you right now, Tasia?
1: Oh my God, it's my favorite radio station.
0: And what station would that happen to be, Tasia?
1: 100.
0: You know it, not Tasia. You already know. It can only be one other thing that I'm calling you for at this time of the month. Tasia, you ready for the good news, baby?
1: Yes.
0: Tasia, you my winner for the $1,075. Tasia, you just picked up $1,075 courtesy of VIP Wear, baby.
1: Yes.
0: Tasia, how you feeling right now, love?
1: I'm excited. I'm dancing.
0: That's what's up. Yo, Tasia, just let the city know right now. What's the only station that just hooked you up with $1,075 courtesy of VIP Wear?
1: 1075.
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17: Satellite L'Oreal is describing a life of luxury at Fort Dix.
18: And we all love Dix.
19: Whoa, we all don't.
17: No, we don't.
18: Yes, we do, because it keeps the prisoners behind bars. I was talking about Fort Dix. We like to keep them locked up. The streets are safe. You know what I mean? Okay, but first and foremost, let's talk about population control, okay? It seems like Kendrick Sampson is helping us keep the environment clean by not adding children to situations. Why? Because I don't know what woman on God's green earth is going to be willing to put up with this.
9: I want a child. I definitely want children, but I want children with my homegirl. I want my homegirls to know that we ain't ever gonna have a romantic nothing, and the only thing we worried about is the health of the child.
18: Oh, I didn't know he came out the closet.
19: That's what you think that's about,
17: right? Yeah, I was
18: sure. Sure do. The only people I ever hear say things like that are gay men that can't conceive children on their own. He's from Insecure, but he has raised quite a stir on social media. And if a man said this to me, I'll be like, okay, so when do I get to meet your boyfriend? Mm. Because to think that you would have to choose between having and raising a healthy child in a healthy relationship versus, oh, okay, I don't, you know, romance is going to complicate things. It's like, I would want my child to see romance. I would want my child to see what a healthy relationship would look like. And if you can't do that, that's because your boyfriend is probably waiting for you on the other side.
17: I don't agree with what he said. I don't see the gay connection, but
18: anyway, let's move on. Meg Thee Stallion, she's making her dreams come true, okay? She's going to be performing in the Victoria's Secret Fashion Show. I always love these. It happens October the 18th, and she is back and better than ever, okay? She's dropping her Tina Snow freestyles again. Check it out. Man,

0: couldn't generate it.
1: I like it. Kyle said same flow.
2: Yeah.
1: But I think it's, you know, I think it's her flow, you know, and I think that's what makes Meg Meg, is that she's going to come with the bars regardless. She's going to come with a flow, but you know, it is what it is. She's still standing tall, and she spoke with Marie Claire and she opened up about a lot of things. And I'll tell you one thing. This is why I don't date light skinned men. Okay. But she is so hung up over Klay Thompson. It is crazy. So she is opening up about their relationship, and she's doubling down on the fact that he had horrible mood swings that would leave her in shock. She said that she would be on panic 24/7, and it was to the point where during the Moulin Rouge, remember she had that health scare? We're getting some of the details of what happened. Apparently, at one point, she thought she was having a damn stroke. It's how stressed out this boy had her. Okay. She said her face froze for like 20 minutes. They had to get her off the stage, and she was just going through it. And it gives light skin man.
2: He ain't said nothing at all.
1: Nothing. He has not said one word about her. He acted like the relationship was AI. Anyway. Last but not least, I'll tell you what wasn't AI. Diddy got caught in 4K, y'all, okay? Now, he was already punished for having contraband, including a phone before, but it seems like he doesn't care because every time we turn around, his release date is getting pushed up. They just said that he now is set to be released January 21st of 2028, but it must be some inmates in there that feel like it's not fair he get to go home because they released some footage of him chilling on his cell phone. Phone throwing around demands. That sounds scary. I don't care. If you're already in jail in there for doing certain things like hanging Cassie off a balcony or whatever the case, he like, she ain't gonna know it's me calling. Ah, Diddy. Anyway, apparently he's in there with private chefs, unlimited Hennessy, maids, people that are cleaning his toilet. He's getting massages. This man is living the life. Bring me to jail.
2: Bring me to jail. You get that Martha Stewart treatment, huh?
3: Let's go.
1: Want to live the life? Go to the spa with a private chef? Come to Fort Dix. I'm L'Oreal. That's the lowdown. You can follow me at Star and L'Oreal, L-O-R-E-L, or Moana Hustle Show. And it's crazy that Diddy's living better in jail than most of us are on the streets.
2: Some of us can't even live that well with our friends when we go on vacations. You see what's going on with Savannah James and her friend. Savannah in first class, her friend back in coach. And now a lot of people are debating, man, if you got it, should you be taking care of your friend so that y'all have the same experience? We'll get into it when we come back. Don't move.
4: Feel the vibe with the Morning Hustle.
5: Thank you.

0: If we're all vacationing together, should we all have the same level of experience, or does everybody get whatever level they pay for?
1: Whatever level they pay for. I'm going to get a massage, and y'all ass ain't.
0: Damn, that's crazy. Man, a lot of people talking about this since Savannah James was in first class while her friend sat in coach, but they were on the same trip. You know what I mean? I don't know, man. On one level, I feel like if we're doing this together, we should all have the same experiences.
2: It depends on who the idea was. Now, Savannah was like, let's go somewhere. Like, if it was her idea to fly out, yeah, come on now. You can't just put your girl there.
0: So if you send an invite, then you're responsible for making sure everybody has the same
2: thing. Same level. Come on now.
1: I don't think so. It's just like, it's so many different reasons. One, this is not just her friend. They also travel together for work in some kind of capacity. Every time we go, if we're going to make money and I'm paying for you, like, that doesn't make sense. It's like, you got to move and get what you supposed to get in your stuff. So say it's a business trip. You were supposed to negotiate that you got your first class ticket. If you didn't do that, that don't have nothing to do with Savannah.
0: Mm-hmm. Hustlers, what's your thoughts, man? 866-HUSTLE-8, 866-487-8538. Should we all have the same level of experience? And if you got it, should you cover everybody else? Or you get whatever level you pay for, man. The phone lines are open. Let's talk about it.
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0: My name is Asia, and I'm a doctor in Flint, Michigan. 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
5: 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It's L'Oreal, Kyle Santillan, Alton Walker. All right, man, let's talk about it. When you go on vacation with your friends, should y'all all have the same experience, man? If you got it, should you pay for your friend's upgrade so that y'all all at the same level, or does everybody get the experience they can afford? Now, this is a conversation because Savannah James and her friend, well, they said this. Listen to this.
6: And people were very critical of her being in first and me being in business. And yes. I was like, why? I can't afford first.
7: Exactly.
8: Savannah, have you felt that pull of you're in first, I need to be in first?
6: My friends are very respectful of my situation.
8: Good. Okay.
5: My friends are very respectful of my situation.
7: It is what it is.
9: If y'all ever pay for an overseas flight first class, them things could run you 10K, 15K. I'm about to go to Tamar. We supposed to go to Dubai. We end up not going, but we supposed to go to Dubai. She like, all right, I'm looking at the flights. I'm getting first class. You? I was like, I'm going to coach.
5: Right.
9: I ain't paying no 10K for just to get there. That's before, and I'll see you when we get off the plane.
5: Maybe it's different for men and women. I feel like me and all my homies, we all going coach.
10: Everybody going coach.
5: Everybody going coach.
10: You ain't going to go first class.
5: Let's see what the hustlers say. 866-HUSTLE-8, 866-487-8538. This young lady talking about she want to be anonymous. What's your thoughts?
11: I don't feel any obligation for them to upgrade me. I am the developing friend of the group. But my friends, they will treat me. I don't look forward to it, but they will treat me because they want me in the circle. And it's not like we travel all the time, but like once a year, twice a year on a trip. Or they will front me, but I have to pay them back.
5: Come on, Toya and Snellville. How you feel about this, man? Should your person that has the money make sure everybody has the same experience, or you get the level you pay for?
11: No, I think people blowing it up like this is Oprah and Gayle. This is not Oprah and Gayle. I think her friend, I'll be like, people need to hush because I'm sure she's getting way more benefits than worried about getting on the first class.
9: Come on now. Thank you.
11: Mm-hmm. Like that's her money. If I'm her friend, like y'all start talking about my friend at this point.
5: Good morning. Who is this? Where you calling from?
12: Yeah, this is Lala. I'm calling from Cincinnati.
5: Come on, Lala. You sound like you got something to say.
12: Kind of do. Okay, so I've actually called out on this myself, and I would say, like I told my friends when they would say, you know, you haven't done A, B, and C, and D, and I would say, I'm not even where I have to be in order to help you. Like, you can't count my pockets. And yeah. Just automatically assume that I have it to spare. But I think the real question about this is she put her friends in a position to where they can eat as well?
5: Okay, we hear what you're saying. What do you want to say about it, though? If you didn't get through on the phone lines yet, hit us up. 866-HUSTLE-8, 866-487-8538. If you got it, should you pay for everybody to have the same experience on a vacation, or everybody gets the level they can afford?
3: It's the morning hustle.
0: I'm a hustler, homie.
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14: Yeah. Ice.

0: secrets I know got you stressed. Will I take those to my death? Haven't decided just yet. Yeah. 40 was such a bang. All of my ops, they des. Please don't put me to the test. They trying to get back on the net. I'm trying to get back in the flesh. Yeah.
1: The vibe
2: with the morning hustle.
3: 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L'Oreal, Kyle Santilli, and Alton Walker. 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
4: Absolutely not. 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
5: That's
4: your problem. 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
5: Period.
3: Okay.
5: All right. 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
3: Oh, you're really mad about this. 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
3: I hear that.
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3: Oh, thank you, man. 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Right.
5: You spending my money. It's crazy.
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0: It's L'Oreal, Kyle Santilli, and Alton Walker here. The Morning Hustle Show is on and popping.
1: You still have a chance to get on that One Voyage cruise. There's a few cabins left, and you don't want to miss the boat. 214-495-1963, and you can party with a purpose, okay? You can even go on onevoyagecruise.com and put in that code TMH, and I bet you got a little something special waiting for you. We're ready to set sail with you.
0: Absolutely. And that's a perfect example, right? If we're all going on the One Voyage cruise together, shouldn't we all have the same level of cabin, the same drink package, we're going to the same shows, all of that?
1: No.
0: Huh?
1: That's just not how things work.
2: Yeah,
1: like,
2: I mean, right.
1: No, that's not how things work.
2: I'm just saying, especially if you invite me on the cruise. We invite these people on the cruise and they can't be in your balcony cabin, L'Oreal.
1: No.
2: All these people on air, you and Thompson, come with us. Come with
1: how
2: us.
1: How everybody going to be in my cabin?
2: I don't know.
1: Absolutely.
2: They gonna figure it
1: First
2: out.
1: Of all, none of these people have ever done a damn thing for me. Let's start there.
0: All right, well, I'll tell you what, hustlers, if you're with your friends and y'all going on a vacation and you got the money,
2: y'all can be in my cabin.
0: Should you upgrade your friends to have the same level of experience as you, or does everybody get the experience they can afford? 866-487-8538. Tony in Montgomery, Alabama. What you say, bro?
3: I was just feeling like, man, if you got a little money and your people might not be doing as good as you're doing, man, I feel like you should look out. You know how they say it take a village, man. So I feel like, you know, if I got it and my people ain't really got it like that, man, I'm gonna pay for my people flying tickets. I mean, I ain't tripping.
0: I made a joke about it earlier, but I wonder if this is really different across whether or not, like, women do one thing and men do another.
3: I think so. A lot of people say, you know, men have sacrificed a lot for other people's happiness. You know, but I don't know if it's
1: I'm taking care of so many of my friends and
0: Let him cook.
1: And then look, when y'all, you know how you know men don't look out for men? Ask them what they do once they man go to jail.
0: No, we're talking about while we're all outside.
1: Yeah, right. You ain't never put no money on no man books. You ain't never go see no man in jail.
0: Because why are they in jail? Right? Why are they in jail anyway?
3: I look out for my people, though. You know, I hate that I got so many people down there. You know, I did have to tell a few of them, man. I call sometimes and just how I'm doing. You know, a lot of them do just call and get straight to the money. But, I mean, you can only do what you can, though. You know, if you can help, I tell you help.
0: Got you, bro.
3: That's black people, man. We got to be together out here for real, because that's all we got.
0: Exactly.
1: Stick together. You see all Dirk's friends told on him, and that was the first man to call. It's only women that's calling, talking about they'll take care of their friend. Y'all don't take care of
0: nothing. Literally just called and said that we should all be taking care of each other. He just said that.
2: Please. That's what we do.
1: He sound like he ain't never even rolled first class.
0: Oh, my goodness, man. Down in the brother, man. All right. If you didn't get through, you know what to do. Send us a voice note. Download that Morning Hustle app. Let us know how you feel. When we come back, Santilli survey on the way. I can't believe, man. See what y'all did. See what women on social media did?
2: Uh-oh.
0: They done hurt it and killed it for everybody.
1: You always blaming women for something.
0: Oh, well, wait till I give you the numbers. You understand what I'm saying? The Santilli survey is coming right back.
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5: with L'Oreal and Kyle Santillian.

0: I don't know if y'all know what's going on. There's a lot of conversation about younger people not having sex and not engaging with each other and things of that nature. Now they're saying 11% of Gen Z has just stopped dating altogether. And you want to know why?
1: Why?
0: Because they said it's too expensive.
2: Oh, yeah. Yeah.
1: Yeah, life is too expensive.
0: Too expensive to date. And I blame not all women, but all the women on social media.
3: Come on, Kyle.
0: Talking about don't date till you get your finances together. Don't date till you can afford to do this, do that. No, man, y'all got it effed up. At the end of the day, you should be dating and trying to find somebody that you can build with.
2: Come on.
0: But y'all got these people so scared to date that 11% stopped altogether. That's a damn shame.
1: I don't think that was a good comparison.
2: That is,
1: you know,
2: good.
1: Why I think 11% of people aren't dating? Because they're struggling financially to even turn their lights on in their house. So maybe you should blame Donald Trump and your
0: They don't say nothing about lights.
2: Because y'all used to be able to go to Chili's and Applebee's. But
0: that's
2: now,
0: right.
2: Y'all want y'all first date to be Dubai and a flight to Miami.
1: Exactly. Chili's and Applebee's still going to cost you a coin.
0: Exactly.
2: Because you could get the 3 for $10 Chili's. I know about it.
0: Santilli survey, 11% of Gen Z's have quit dating because it's too damn expensive. All right, stick around, man, as we move on. The lowdown's coming up next. L'Oreal, what you got?
1: Justin Timberlake, once upon a time, brought sexy back. Well, it looks like Lucky Day is bringing sassy back. We'll talk all about it coming up in a lowdown.
0: All right, it's going down to 10 minutes. Don't move.
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3: lowdown. On the Morning Hustle.
4: Some people upset with the things that some says. We'll talk about it.
5: And it seems like it's not so sunny over there, okay? But we'll get to that in just a second. First, let's give a little sports update. We know the NBA season is set to kick off soon, and we finally found out how LeBron plans to travel. Now, you know, the official game is going down October the 20th, and he will be flying in a helicopter every day to get to Philly, about 40 minutes, $330,000 a season, and he's only making about that.
4: Right.
5: You know, that's crazy that that goes to show you, but the only thing that scares me about that is obviously Kobe Bryant and his situation and what happened, the tragic death of him and his daughter. You know, I mean, obviously, anything can happen. A car accident can happen, anything, but it's just eerily scary to me, you know, to think to be doing that every single day. But it seems as though that's his plan. And I tell you, Odell Beckham better come up with a plan, because he was released from the Giants. Okay. He didn't really deliver how they thought he was going to. And now he is jobless after just 3 games. Well, you know, it got to be bad because he done put some work into the Giants. He got, you know, some skin in the game there, and they still don't want him there. But big shout out to Sauce Gardner of the Colts, because it looks like he came through for a Detroit native. That's where he's from. A woman by the name of Nadine Rivers got some support and help from him after a tornado pretty much wiped out her home within 24 hours. He had his construction team there to help the woman. So there is some good being done out there in the world, unless your name is Lucky Day. Okay. Now, big shout out to our boy Phantom Got the Juice, okay? He's viral right now because he sat down with Lucky Day and he said this.
6: I don't like your mom.
7: Damn.
6: Yeah, this girl was doing like this thing with her fork on the plate. I got a pet peeve. And I told her that was my pet peeve. And then she said, oh, what, this? So I said, let me use the bathroom. And I left.
7: Did you pay for the meal?
6: No.
7: Oh, so she had to pay for
6: it. She did. And find her way home. You're going to intentionally do something that I said was my pet peeve. You don't respect me. I got to go.
5: I'm bringing Sassy back. Yeah. I'm sorry, because clearly the girl was joking.
8: Yeah, it was
5: I know you said you've left a woman before. No, you said you left before the date because she was late.
8: Yeah, she
5: right?
8: was late. Super late. Super late.
5: Have you ever walked out on a date before, though?
8: No, I ain't never done that. No, and if I do, I'm going to tell her, hey, I'm leaving. I'm not just going to leave and don't come back. I think that's a chump move. Tell her you don't like her no more and leave.
5: Ooh. That's what I think, too. And then to, like, leave her with the bill and figure out your way home, it's like, bro, that's super weird. Anyway, last but not least, Sunny from The View. It looks like she may yet again be on the wrong side of history. Now, we talked about the Cornell 7 who were accused of gang assault. This whole situation is stemming back up. Now, one of the guys actually worked for Wells Fargo and he was fired. Okay, now Sunny is basically saying she doesn't think that's fair.
9: She voluntarily drank a lot. She voluntarily snorted ketamine. The pictures of these young men who have not been charged, not been adjudicated, are being plastered all over the internet. There is no way, according to her statement in 2024, that any prosecutor would have brought
10: forth. Yeah, but she was intoxicated.
5: Yeah, she was intoxicated. A college student that doesn't know her limits. I mean, shouldn't you teach your sons discretion? Like, if a woman is hungover drunk, I don't think that means, come on, we all get a free turn. Like, this is something that is just there should be action taken, and there should be things that are put into place, because there's clear evidence right there. You need to teach your sons that you don't take advantage of a woman just because she is inebriated. That doesn't mean that it's your time to take advantage of her.
8: Right.
5: I just think this is disgusting. And for her to even stand up for this, law or not, could you imagine if this was your daughter?
11: Nope, not at all.
5: Yeah, could you imagine if it was your son? Like, what the things that you should be telling him to do. I don't think that you should be making a pass for anything. These men should be fired. I don't care if it was college, middle school, or whatever. They know what they did. They were disgusting, and they deserve to pay for it. You belong in jail, fired, and wherever else. Lose everything.
4: Stick around. We're going to switch gears a little bit when we come back. Time for that Santilli news for HBCUs. That's on the way. And I'm going to tell you how, you know, a different world has got some of these schools out here competing. That's up next.
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13: There's a reason Haley Stevens beat Abdul El-Sayed by 28 points in Detroit. 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

0: If you want to own the new NBA franchise in Las Vegas, it's going to cost you like $12 or $13 billion. When I return, I'll discuss on The Daily Play with Joy Taylor, brought to you by DraftKings.
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0: This is The Daily Play with Joy Taylor. NBA expansion is coming to Las Vegas and then Seattle. And the process for selecting an owner for the new Vegas team is entering the final stages. Three bidders are in the running for an expansion franchise selling in the $12 to $13 billion range. That potential asking price isn't a surprise after the recent sale of the Lakers for $12.5 billion less than a year ago after they were purchased for $10 billion. CNBC's list of NBA franchise valuations for 2026 had three teams, the Lakers, Knicks, and Warriors, valued at over $10 billion. So it might be a little hasty for an expansion team to come in as one of the most valued franchises in the league. But this isn't a small league with a ton of growth potential, so this is going to be a massive opportunity. For more on this and other top stories of the day, tune into The Daily Play with Joy Taylor at UrbanOnePodcast.com or wherever you get your podcasts.

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2: All right, let's get to it, man. Time for San Tilly News for HBCUs, but I can't do it without the beautiful sounds of the Red Sea of Sound of Winston-Salem State University. My brother, man, hit that for me. Yes, sir. Thank you so much.
3: Y'all heard me playing? I was in there that time.
2: Real quick, speaking of the cruise, yes, this does benefit HBCUs, so if you do choose to go on a cruise with us, know that you're helping some scholarships for some students that go to HBCUs. Let me just throw that out there really quick. All right. Now, let's go to Michael Jordan, man. Michael Jordan made a $1 million gift to Morehouse College. He created a new multimedia center for student journalists, and this is dope. This is going to be a place where students can produce sports podcasts, broadcast films, digital stories, and things of that nature, and it grew out of a gift of more than $1 million that Michael Jordan and the Jordan brand committed back in 2021.
3: What are you doing grunting in the background, Alton?
2: And this whole thing is going to be housed in the college's journalism of sports, culture, and social justice department. And being that we're journalists and we come from that department, salute to them, man. Alton, you upset?
4: I'm not clapping.
2: Don't be upset, man.
3: That's crazy. I do have a good idea for Morehouse students. They should get a t-shirt that says, "What more do you want from me?"
2: There you go.
4: Same old schools. I ain't hating, but I'm just saying, same schools.
2: Don't be mad. All right,
3: speaking
2: of Morehouse, man, for the first time in almost 30 years, when Howard University has their homecoming this year, they will be playing Morehouse College. It'll be the first time this has happened since 1997. So shout out to them for that.
3: I love that.
2: I don't like this, man. First and foremost, for those of you that are caught up with A Different World on Netflix, there's been a debate about a scene where Ice is being mentioned.
4: Right.
2: And I think it's Dwayne Wayne's character, and it says, you know, Ice is trying to take us out of here, I read a whole discourse on social media about how that's not true. Ice ain't coming for black people like that. Well, I think Amanita Seck would disagree. She was a basketball star at Kentucky State University who Ice has been detaining since August 7th.
3: I'm sorry. Amanita Seck?
2: Yes.
3: Okay, I just wanted to make sure.
2: She's actually from Senegal, but she was a student and she was playing for Kentucky State. They're saying that she overstayed and she missed the 2025 immigration hearing, but her lawyers are saying that she never received notice of that hearing, so they're having a whole back and forth about that right now, and her school and her team is fighting for her, which is exactly what's going on. Well, I don't want to guess a spoiler, but there's a situation like that with A Different World.
3: Damn. Come on, Kyle. You done ruined the whole damn series.
2: Well, I just hate the Ice is not messing with black people conversation, because they still are. We might not be their number one priority, but I know a young black kid in my neighborhood who Ice detained for a whole day. He was a special needs black kid. Like, why y'all messing with him? Speaking of A Different World, there's a Different World challenge going on right now on social media, where student teams have reimagined the show's opening sequence, and you can vote for whatever school you feel like did it the best. The 10 schools that are competing for this are Norfolk, Alabama, Xavier, Dillard, WSSU, my school, North Carolina A&T, Virginia State, Livingston College, Southern University, and Cheney University. And you can go vote online for whatever school you think should win that Different World challenge.
3: I like that. You know why I like that? The only thing A Different World got wrong is the intro. Get rid of Brandy.
2: No, don't get rid of Brandy. Don't do that.
3: I don't like the Brandy version. Aretha stopped. She put her elbow, foot, and ass in that song. I need somebody else.
2: Last but not least, one thing that they definitely got right on A Different World is you got a couple Winston-Salem State University alumni that are part of the cheerleaders at Hillman University, man. Hillman College, man. Shout out to Tiffany Jacobs and shout out to Nia. I guess you say Seeley is her name, Nia Seeley. But they're both Winston-Salem State University grads that are a part of the Hillman cheerleading squad, all right? Real quick, man, shout out to North Carolina A&T State University and the NAACP chapter there. They just put out a press release saying how they stand by Nolan Wells. And this chapter of the NAACP over at North Carolina A&T State University has made it official with their declaration. And I'm not sure if you guys know, man, that all leads up to the blackout for Nolan has taken place today, man. They're asking everybody to black out your profile pictures and pass it on. They say this is for Nolan, for his family, and for everybody whose heart has been touched by his life. Okay, we all know that And here's my thing. I'm not even saying, you know, that the boys actually intentionally killed Nolan. All I'm saying is somebody ain't telling something, and they need to keep the investigation going, and they know what happened. So let's keep the pressure on them. Blackout for Nolan. If you want to change your profile pictures and all of that today, you'll see it going around on social media. All right? You got something going on at your HBCU, let me know about it. Hit me on the gram at Radio King Kyle anytime.
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0: Man, we're done up in here for the day. We're about to get up out of here. Make sure you tap in tomorrow because we're seeing a lot of people always airing out their business on social media, and now the public is involved. So should people be taking their relationship issues to social media? And have you ever had to confront someone who said something about you? And it could be any kind of relationship. It could have been a romantic one. It could have been a family situation. It could have been a friend. Yeah. You know what I mean? But either way, that relationship is going through some things, and next thing you know, somebody all on social media with it. All right, let us know how you feel. You can call right now if you want, 866-HUSTLE-8, 866-487-8538, and we'll also revisit this tomorrow, so lock in with us, okay? That being said, if you want to get down with us throughout the day, do it on social. How can I get with you, L'Oreal?
1: 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Alton, where can they go get tickets for that tour?
2: You already know, Alton Walker Show. You come to my website, go to my website, or come to my social media and all that good stuff, because we got to do a great tour. And L'Oreal, hopefully she'll hit us on one of the cities or something and do something.
1: Yeah, y'all got to pay for my makeup. I told y'all with the stipulations.
2: I'll do it for you. October 4th.
1: Look at that.
2: October
1: 4th. Somebody getting some ticket sales, ain't it?
2: Well, no, I said no. I was going to do it for, like, me personally.
1: Oh, hell no. Oh,
2: okay, well, October 4th, D.C., this Sunday.
1: I'm going to need a sack.
2: D.C., pull up October 4th. October 11th, Richmond. We at the Funny Bone. And then October 18th, we in Raleigh at the Improv. So pull up. Get your tickets.
0: All right, there it is. Kyle Santillan, definitely hit me on the gram. 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
3: Pete Dolan.

petty ass. 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You be talking crazy about me till the that run with you, then see me out and getting out of

Phone lines for your request, 313-298-1075 is the number, or you can lock in with me on the gram at Hot 1075 WGPR Detroit or at Vintage Swan. That's at VINTAGETWON. The current temperature in the city right now is 65 degrees. It's cloudy out today. We're expected to see a high of 72 degrees with those wind chills moving at about 8 miles per hour and

0: I got to take a quick commercial break, but I'm back in about 5 minutes. So listen, man, don't touch that dial, all right? It's out 107.5 Detroit.
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Detroit. Think you got what it takes? 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And listen, man, let's keep the vibes going for the one time. Tap in with a request. 313-298-1075 is the number. And let's get back into it, man. Here goes Drake and Party Next Door. It's called Somebody Loves Me.

0: stay in Cabbage Soul. 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

0: WGPR Detroit, or at Vintage Twan. That's at VINTAGETWON. It's that time of the month, y'all. Let's see who our winner gonna be for this $1,075, all right?
1: Hello?
0: Hey, is this Tasia?
1: Yeah.
0: Hey, Tasia, how you doing today?
1: I'm great. How are you?
0: I'm doing good. Tasia, when you gonna come by and pick your stuff up?
1: Whenever.
0: Tasia, do you know who this is calling in right now?
1: Definitely.
0: Who is this calling you right now, Tasia?
1: Oh my God, it's my favorite radio station.
0: And what station would that happen to be, Tasia?
1: 100.
0: You know it, not Tasia. You already know. It can only be one other thing that I'm calling you for at this time of the month. Tasia, you ready for the good news, baby?
1: Yes.
0: Tasia, you my winner.

0: Yes.
1: Tasia, how you feeling right now, love?
0: I'm excited. I'm dancing.
1: That's what's up. Yo, Tasia, just let the city know right now. What's the only station that just hooked you up with $1,075 courtesy of VIP Wear?
0: 1075.
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all this motion I'm having. He cool, I ain't gon' lie. 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Put on that for me, make it slide. Bitch says he blood, you know how I ride. These bitch says he blood, he know how I roll. Conceited as I get all the I change up my like I change my clothes. The hood winning, I'm up in the sky.

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Detroit, get ready. Fall Frenzy hit the Fox Theater this Sunday, October 4th with DaBaby, Boss Man D-Lo, and Young Miami. One night, three superstars, and nonstop energy. 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It's the Fall Frenzy at the Fox this weekend. For more details, you can head

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said Trinity Health Ann Arbor Hospital is accused of removing an injured immigration detainee's IV and walking him out through the ambulance bay before his treatment was finished. Chloe Renee Freeman, 33 years old, of Whitmore Lake, was charged with instigating or assisting escape in a federal complaint filed September 28th. According to an FBI affidavit, Freeman told hospital investigators she opposed ICE separating people from their families and knew she was going to set him free. Border Patrol agents arrested the man May 28th in Ann Arbor after he allegedly ran, tripped over a curb, and struck his face on the pavement. He was taken to the hospital for treatment. Although Border Patrol made the arrest, the affidavit says EMS paperwork and hospital staff identified the company agency as ICE. A CT technician said Freeman and another nurse instructed the technician to keep the man in the scan room instead of returning him to his room. Freeman later retrieved him, and according to the affidavit, records showed Freeman swiped into the CT room at around 11:31 p.m. Security footage showed the man leaving through the ambulance bay about a minute later. During a June interview with hospital investigators, Freeman acknowledged removing his ID and escorting him outside. The affidavit says she said she knew he was an ICE custody patient, but believed he was no longer in custody because the agents were not with him in the CT room. The affidavit says he left before treatment was complete or he was properly discharged. Authorities had not located the man as of September 28th, filing 4 months after his escape. Also in sports news, New York Giants reportedly released Odell Beckham after only 3 games. Odell Beckham Jr.'s return with the New York Giants has reportedly ended earlier than expected. The Giants are releasing the 33-year-old, according to the NFL Network. Beckham, who was NFL Offensive Rookie of the Year and 3-time Pro Bowler during his first stint with New York, couldn't replicate that form in his late career homecoming. It was noted that he didn't make significant impact on the field in his 3 regular season games, totaling just 20 offensive snaps. The Giants would also have an additional roster spot for receiver Braxton Berrios, who serves as the kicker and punt returner and is expected to replace Beckham as the number 4 receiver. Beckham was anticipated to have a promising future after spending the entire last season off to recover from previous injuries before trying out twice for the Giants. He fought to stay on the roster during training camp by participating in all 3 preseason games. And lastly in sports news, former NBA star J.R. Smith arrested in Texas on assault charges. It looks like former NBA star J.R. Smith has found himself in trouble and was booked on assault charges, according to records from the Hunt County Sheriff's Office. Smith was arrested on Tuesday for assault causing bodily injury, family violence. No further details about the incidents have been released, and records do not show a release date at the moment, and no bond has been set for the former NBA star.

0: 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That's at VINTAGETWONI. 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Think you've got what it takes to be the next star? 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
1: See, this is the kind of thing that causes problems to go even further with people. 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
1: That's what I'm saying. Hustlers, what do you say? Tap in with us tomorrow morning right here on the Morning Hustle. 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

trapping and rapping, I'm golden. They say I'm deaf, know not to go there. Them on a ride can make it do donuts. 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I can't get up, have them beating the dough now. 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Straight like a gangster, I only know one route. 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You know, she thinks she me when she driving the sport. Real over everything, unenforced. 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I'm from the dirty, we took the north. Step on the, I can't show no remorse. Straight in the streets when I jump out the porch. Yeah, Mrs. Trench said or whatever she do, they bite. I like to take it down and then I get up out of there.

0: This with a winner. Keep your radios light, Detroit. It's Hot 107.5. It's that time of the month, y'all. Let's see who our winner gonna be for this $1,075, all right? Hey, is this Tasia?
1: Yeah.
0: Hey, Tasia, how you doing today?
1: I'm great. How are you?
0: I'm doing good. Tasia, when you gonna come by and pick your stuff up?
1: Whenever.
0: Tasia, do you know who this is calling in right now?
1: Definitely.
0: Who is this calling you right now, Tasia?
1: Oh my God, it's my favorite radio station.
0: And what station would that happen to be, Tasia? You know it, not Tasia. You already know. It can only be one other thing that I'm calling you for at this time of the month. Tasia, you ready for the good news, baby? Tasia, you my winner for the $1,075. Tasia, you just picked up $1,075 courtesy of VIP Wear, baby.
1: Yes.
0: Tasia, how you feeling right now, love?
1: I'm excited. I'm dancing.
0: That's what's up. Yo, Tasia, just let the city know right now. What's the only station that just hooked you up with $1,075 courtesy of VIP Wear?
1: 1075.
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3: You know it. Hey, hold the line, okay?
4: Okay.
3: Hey, big shout out to Michaela. She just picked up tickets to the Fall Frenzy Detroit. And listen, me and my boy Gifted, we back live in the mix. Tap in with a request. 313-298-1075 is the number for your request. 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
1: All my bitches is the thick ones. 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
2: See, this is the kind of thing that causes problems to go even further with people. 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
2: 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And have you ever had to confront somebody because of something they said about you?
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2: That's what I'm saying. Hustlers, what do you say? Tap in with us tomorrow morning right here on the Morning Hustle. Let's figure it out.
4: Yeah, if I cheat on you, don't tell nobody.
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0: 568-1001. All right. Hey, listen, I'm back in 5 minutes. This is Hot 107.5. It's that time of the month, y'all. Let's see who our winner gonna be for this $1,075. All right.
1: Hello?
0: Hey, is this Tasia?
1: Yeah.
0: Hey, Tasia, how you doing today?
1: I'm great. How are you?
0: I'm doing good. Tasia, when you gonna come by and pick your stuff up?
1: Whenever.
0: Tasia, do you know who this is calling in right now?
1: Definitely.
0: Who is this calling you right now, Tasia?
1: Oh my God, it's my favorite radio station.
0: And what station would that happen to be, Tasia?
1: 107.
0: You know it, not Tasia. You already know. It can only be one other thing that I'm calling you for at this time of the month. Tasia, you ready for the good news, baby?
1: Yes.
0: Tasia, you my winner.

0: Yes!
1: Tayshia, how you feeling right now, love?
0: I'm excited. I'm dancing.
1: That's what's up. Yo, Tayshia, just let the city know right now. What's the only station that just hooked you up with $1,075 courtesy of VIP Wear?
0: 1075.
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0: Young Miami right there. It's called Spin That. It's out 107.5 playing the most hip-hop and R&B for the D in Detroit. Do not forget, man, we have a new hotline number. 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Like I said, make sure you lock it in so that way you can be quicker to call, okay? Hey, let's get back into the vibes. 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
1: 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It's the Party King, favorite uncle, Tony Rankin. This is the Wednesday edition of the Afternoon Express. On the station that has the information. And we got to go in. It's the last day of September. It's kind of crazy. I mean, see, some of this, the trees are changing. We are going to get some rain showers. We'll give you that fall forecast for you this afternoon on Express. But, yeah, you're starting to feel that nip-nip. On our side, we're feeling, you know, without any electricity. East Hamtramck, East Detroit, the Davidson, 6 Mile, kind of that area from Ryan all the way down to Mound Road. We've been without power. DTE is still struggling. Come on, DTE. Come on, man. Power been out since like 9 this morning, but they're saying 5:40. If I lose any food, DTE, you know, I'm going to be showing up in front of your office. Tell you that right now. Some of the stories we're following this afternoon on the Express. On the Express, a Canton toddler shows up at daycare with a loaded gun. Yeah, we got to go in. A mom takes a 3-day cruise. I mean, that's cool. Unfortunately, you left your 4 young kids at home. Did you forget? Left them home alone. The last day of September, and September is Suicide Awareness Month. We've got the info. Plus, we've got your tickets to the Fall Frenzy at the Fox, October 4th. That's Sunday, the baby, Boss Man D-Lo, Young Miami. That's one night, 3 stars. Grab an outfit and a date. I'll give you a chance to win those tickets this afternoon. All you got to do is stick and stay if you want to play and ride the Afternoon Express.
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4: See, this is the kind of thing that causes problems to go even further with people. 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
14: Let's go. Let me see that. 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

Yeah. Ready. 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Yeah. Yeah. Me like a. You know what I'm saying? 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

0: WGPR, Hot 107.5. Craig, you never know. That mic is off. Just assume it's on. Anytime, whether you see the light says on there or not, just assume it's on. That's crazy. We play the most hip-hop and R&B for the D. Home of the Morning Hustle, and we're the home of the Music Industry Showcase. Our very own Genuine. Before that, we took a ride with the vibe of Air Music. And she's part of the Music Industry Showcase winners. And today is the final day for you to submit your radio-friendly MP3. 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You get your chance to be heard. 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And then, of course, we'll get back to you and let you know if you're going to be a part of the next showcase, which is coming up Monday, October 12th. It's always on the Monday, and we always go to work at the office. 20143 Livernois. 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
0: It's better known as the Unc and Nephew Show. Yeah, and we're good for the road, right? Showers this afternoon. 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High tomorrow, 76. Mount Clemens, you might have a sprinkle. 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

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But I gotta fight for love, but it's like I don't even want it.

to our event, don't handle it, I just can't handle it. I need to take my ass on home. 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Waking you up with the hustle, weekday 6 to 10, and then get on the block radio, my boy Vintage Twan. The winning begins at 10, every day with on the block radio. Speaking of winning, write this down. You know, we got a new contest line, 313-568-1001. Write it down, write it down.

0: I'm going to have your chance this afternoon to win tickets to the Frenzy. The Fall Frenzy is coming up this Sunday, October 4th. The Baby and also Bossman D-Lo and Young Miami. So I'm not going to let you know when I'm going to give it away. So tickets stay. The longer you listen, the better your chance to win. I'm going to drop this on you. Maybe you saw this on the news just the other day. A toddler had brought a loaded handgun inside, in a holster, inside of his backpack to a Canton daycare. Now, how old are you when you go to daycare? You got to be like under 5, right? Because you graduate from daycare and you go to first grade, right? I guess no one was taking his applesauce that day. But an alert teacher quickly intervened and secured the weapon with no injuries. Police took the toddler's mom into custody, and the toddler's father happens to be a Detroit police officer who works for the Detroit Police Department. But the toddler's weapon he had in that backpack was not a service weapon. What the hell? We got more of the Afternoon Express about to roll on. It's bad enough with the guns we got out, but we got daycare shooting by toddlers? You bad. This is hot.
1: It's that time of the month, y'all. Let's see who our winner gonna be for this $1,075, all right?
2: Hello?
1: Hey, is this Tasia?
2: Yeah.
1: Hey, Tasia, how you doing today?
2: I'm great. How are you?
1: I'm doing good. Tasia, when you gonna come by and pick your stuff up?
2: Whenever.
1: Tasia, do you know who this is calling in right now?
2: Definitely.
1: Who is this calling you right now, Tasia?
2: Oh my God, it's my favorite radio station.
1: And what station would that happen to be, Tasia?
2: 100.
1: You know it, not Tasia. You already know. It can only be one other thing that I'm calling you for at this time of the month. Tasia, you ready for the good news, baby?
2: Yes.
1: Tasia, you my winner for the $1,075. Tasia, you just picked up $1,075 courtesy of VIP Wear, baby.
2: Yes.
1: Tasia, how you feeling right now, love?
2: I'm excited. I'm dancing.
1: That's what's up. Yo, Tasia, just let the city know right now. What's the only station that just hooked you up with $1,075 courtesy of VIP Wear?
2: 1075.
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0: 7.5, playing the most hip-hop and R&B for the D. Thanks for riding the Afternoon Express. Yes, I'm looking across the street here at Jefferson, and I see those yellow buses. That means the precious are going to be heading home. So watch your speed limit around those school districts and school zones, bus stops, and those sidewalk crossings in your neighborhood that your kids are making it home on this Wednesday. The last day of September today. We're getting ready to get it now. We're going into October. You know, it's all downhill now. It's all over except the crime. And this is, even though September is ending, September was Suicide Awareness Month. And just because September's over, suicide awareness is not going to go away. Now, doctors continue to say that suicide is now the second leading cause of death for people aged between ages of 10 and 34. That's according to the CDC. Almost 50,000 people die by suicide every year. It's like 1,100 a month. It's an incredible number. And that's just right here in the U.S., not counting all across the world. Now, psychologists have said that men, and this is not, should be expected, men die by suicide 4 times more than women because they never let you know the warning signs and then they're gone. And so I have to ask you, if it was someone in your family, maybe a sibling, or it was a friend you grew up with a bit, or your neighborhood, you know, that you've been knowing, or it's in your circle, and if they came to you and they said that they were thinking of committing suicide, what would your response be? Now, there is a number now that's dedicated strictly for those. If you're having a crisis, you can call. If you know someone that's in your family, friends, outside of your circle, if you meet someone and you have concerns about them, you could just met them. They could be a church member. You can also call 988. It is the Suicide Awareness Hotline. You remember 911 for emergencies? Well, suicide is an emergency. Write it down. 988 is the crisis helpline. Help them get the help. And sometimes it's just talking. You know, when you're on a ledge, and many of us have been there. I'm not going to comment about my personal, in my life, and some of the situations, but sometimes it just needs someone not to cry on, but just to talk to you and get you to step back. All right? That hotline's available for those in crisis. It's also available for family, friends, and co-workers. We care about our community. 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

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It's going down Tuesday, November 3rd at the Fillmore, starring Lo Shimmy, Baby Chief Do It, and many more. 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

so. Why you sit on my lap? 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Bread it. 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You know. Yeah. Yeah. Me like that. You know what I'm saying?

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0: 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Speaking of living large, you know, Diddy's been living up in prison. Yeah. Messages, got a cell phone with nude photos from an ex-girlfriend. Hennessy shots. Now, Diddy spent thousands of dollars a month to bring his lifestyle to the Fort Dix Fed prison in Jersey. Now, Diddy has men. Of course he's going to have men. You're in a male prison. Who else is going to do it? They don't have female guards. Now, Diddy has men who cook for him. There's men who clean for him. Plus, there's men who make his bed. And also, there's men that do his laundry. Oh, aren't you special? There's also a man who's credited for giving Diddy Chinese-style massages. I don't even want to know. I don't even want to know. All right? Now, the Bureau of Prisons says, their authority says, the agency doesn't comment on inmates' conditions. Well, he's living large right there, so that's why they call it Club Fed. Let me tell you something. If you can't leave, come and go when you please. If you have a metal door and someone has to let you in and out of your room, there's bars up, and you're showering with men, yeah, you ain't living. That's prison. Now, Diddy is expected to be released at least 2 weeks early, I guess on good behavior. Sometime coming up January 2027. Now, WGPR finds more ways to make our locals winners. And we're taking care of you on Sweetest Day and making it extra sweet. You can register to win the Ultimate Sweetest Day Package. All-Star Comedy Festival tickets and an MJ Diamond Watch. 320 West 14 Mile Road in Troy. 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We're about to get outside on this wet Wednesday. That's right. We're about 20 minutes away from the gifted Rush Hour Mix, the official Drive at 5 on Hot 107.5.
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29: Yeah, man, come on.
0: They used to be down my knees. That's it.
1: Yeah.

chasing 20, he 20 years old. I'm 25, I done beat up the road, went from New York to Texas and all the way home. Hey, I'm from the country, we putting hot sauce on a pork chop sandwich. The plug said he getting in from Cali, so he paying shipping and handling. I talked to some people, they told me you probably could blow, you just need a little management. Boy, I don't give a fuck about the industry, I find a plug and get rich off of cannabis. I don't give a fuck about the industry, I work a job as long as my son's great. I've been him with his music since bro used to cook me a beat on the lunch tray. I hate when they act throw it off. That boy wanna crash and it's down a one way. Born from that dirty south for real. We'll set the off on a Monday. Bubba said it was off on a Wednesday. I told my dog that he more like a brother to me.

0: the Detroit Lions players, cheerleaders, and their mascot, Rory, recently surprised a bunch of school kids at Savage Elementary School in Belleville for a special Read and Roar literacy event. The Lions players read aloud to the kids and shared some confidence-building messages. Now, it's the goal of the visit is all a part of the Lions' ongoing literacy efforts to encourage kids to take reading seriously. Great job, Lions. Great job, Rory, cheerleaders, and that's a fact. And speaking of that, you can join WGPR Hot 107.5 coming up this Sunday, October 4th, from noon to 3 at Engine 42, 6324 West Chicago. 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Drinks? 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Bring the family and learn how to keep your family safe and have some fun at the same time. Fire Prevention Week with the Detroit Fire Department. It's another way that we give you the information. 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We're about to get you outside on this Wednesday, the Gifted Rush Hour Mix. And I've got your tickets to the Fall Frenzy. Make sure you roll with us. Stick and stay if you want to win and play. This is hot.
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0: Silk the Shocker, of course, Unc and Nephew on the road. This is how we ride for the drop at 5, and the car is where we are. For the station with the information, no Doja Cat. It's coming with that world tour, Rang and Lotto. That's coming up live tomorrow, October 1st. Little Caesars, hopefully you got your ticket for that. And speaking of tickets, the Fall Frenzy is going to fall this Sunday. Young Miami, Boss Man D-Lo, DaBaby, Rio the Young OG. Going to be at the Fox, 7 o'clock. Grab a date, grab an outfit. I've got your tickets right now for the Fall Frenzy. Just be caller 7, 313-568-1001. Good luck, caller 7. Second half of the Gifted Rush Hour mix as we continue to be outside. Yeah, it's our fault. We do this every day. This is how we roll, baby. We're Hot 107.5.
1: It's that time of the month, y'all. Let's see who our winner gonna be for this $1,075, all right?
2: Hello?
1: Hey, is this Tasia?
2: Yeah.
1: Hey, Tasia, how you doing today?
2: I'm great. How are you?
1: I'm doing good. Tasia, when you gonna come by and pick your stuff up?
2: Whenever.
1: Tasia, do you know who this is calling in right now?
2: Definitely.
1: Who is this calling you right now, Tasia?
2: Oh my God, it's my favorite radio station.
1: And what station would that happen to be, Tasia? You know it, not Tasia. You already know. It can only be one other thing that I'm calling you for at this time of the month. Tasia, you ready for the good news, baby? Tasia, you my winner for the $1,075. Tasia, you just picked up 1,000.

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0: Clerk Janice Winfrey, reminding you that Tuesday, November 3rd, is Election Day. 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
3: The winning begins with Twan and On the Block Radio each morning, right after the morning hustle. Congratulations to Magic Sparkles Haley. That's her name, of Detroit. She was caller 7, and now she's on the way to see Young Miami. Boss Man D-Lo, DaBaby, and Rio, the young OG, this Sunday at the Fox.

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You see, we found the talent right here in Detroit. She is the music industry showcase artist for the month of September. Her name is Ela. And, of course, she's going to be back. Here we go, doing that encore performance coming up at our next showcase, which is basically October 12th. We'll be back for season two as we continue putting that work at the office. 201-343 Livernois. Doors open at 7. Showtime's 8 o'clock. Now, we were taking your submission to get into the next showcase, which is, of course, October 12th. So that deadline was today. So we've got all the folks. Got to come out and find out who is going to win Music Industry Showcase Artist for the month of September. The Music Industry Showcase. Another exclusive right here from WGPR. And we're going to make your sweetest day even extra sweet. 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And also register to win that MJ Diamond Watch. Woo! 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

0: Thursday night. So we need the rain. We need God's rain, okay? Makes everything grow. No one told you on this Wednesday. Always know this. God loves you, and so do I. Nothing you can do about that. Be blessed. If I'm blessed, the party king, oh, yeah. We'll grab the stick and shift into drive and get ride right close to the weekend for the Thursday afternoon express. Till then, good night, Ma. Love you, Kendall. Love you, Simone. And go Lions!
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3: See, this is the kind of thing that causes problems to go even further with people. 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
3: 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Hustlers, what do you say? Tap in with us tomorrow morning right here on the Morning Hustle. 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
7: There's a reason Haley Stevens beat Abdul El-Sayed by 28 points in Detroit. El-Sayed runs around with Hassan Piker, a self-proclaimed socialist. 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
7: Here's Representative Karen Whitsett, an African-American leader in Detroit. 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

0: secrets I know got you stressed. 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Yeah. 40 was such a shebang. 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Please don't put me to the test. 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Yeah.
1: Yo, we right here, man. This song number 4.
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1: And DJ Mrs.
0: Happy Working Woman Wednesday, DJ Mrs.
1: Thank you.
0: Gotta know we came to work, do two things today.
1: Play these hits.
0: And now make sure the hits don't stall.
1: You know the vibe.
0: On the calendar, it says September 30th, which is the last day of September 2026.
1: So that means what?
0: Lock in.
1: Rent is due.
0: Oh.
1: Thank you.
0: I'm about to say lock in. Q4 start tomorrow.
1: Focus on that rent first.
0: What you got? October 1st all the way to December 31st?
1: Mm-hmm.
0: It's about to be showtime.
1: Yeah.
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10: Hello?
9: Hey, is this Tayshia?
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10: 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I'm dancing.
9: That's what's up. Yo, Tayshia, just let the city know right now. 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
10: 1075.
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1: I've been scrolling, DJ Missy. Felt like I might have missed some.
2: I got some tea for you.
0: Who did it? Who done it? And who needs to quit it?
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4: Post it on the corner.
2: Okay, let's get into it real quick, tea for you. So, lucky day kind of rubbed the girls the wrong way. But first, Tinder has introduced a new group hangouts feature that lets groups of friends match with other groups of friends, and they make plans to hang out together.
1: Oh, wow.
2: We all know what people use that for. And it ain't for no group hangout.
1: A different type of group hangout.
2: Freaking frogs. Okay.
1: Hang.
2: Yeah, so I'm pretty sure some stories going to be out about that real soon. So, you know, I will continue to keep you updated on that as that unfolds. And Lucky Day recently sat down in an interview and he talked about how he walked out on a date on a woman.
5: Yeah, this girl was doing like this thing with her fork on the plate. I got a pet peeve. And I told her that was my pet peeve. And then she said, oh, what, this? So I said, let me use the bathroom. And I left.
1: Oh, so she had to pay for
5: it. She did. And found her way home. You're going to intentionally do something that I said was my pet peeve. You don't respect me. I got to go. Wasting my time. Now, one more second.
1: That's cold.
5: No, nah, it's honest. Mm.
2: It's honest, but you got up and went to the bathroom to leave, and you didn't tell Shorty you was trying to leave.
1: Yeah, you could.
2: But it's honest, though.
1: I'm out.
2: I'm just going to say this, y'all. Lucky Day is cap. I'm not going to believe that's some cornball Jamal stuff. I'm not going to believe you went to the bathroom and left. Okay, sister.
1: Uh-oh.
2: Hey, you can't turn around and say, no, it was harsh if you really did that. That was mean and that was harsh because you could have paid for the food or at least got her home safely and told her that you was cool on her.
1: Mm-hmm.
2: So, ain't nothing to keep you updated on that. Lucky Day did wrong. So, you know, I can keep you updated on it if it unfolds. So, you need a recap. You already know where you can go. Post it on thecorner.com. 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